0: Customers say the situation is unacceptable. A military aircraft caused a stir over Ashford this afternoon after flying low above William Harvey Hospital. Residents reported hearing what's believed to be an A400M Atlas at around 2:15. It's commonly used for low-level training, with flights often routed from RAF Brize Norton over Kent. Now over to Janet for the weather.
1: Janet here with the local DCR weather. After a dry, hazy start with sunshine, the day turns warm, or even hot for many. Cooler near coasts. Maximum temperature, 29 degrees Celsius. The outlook for Sunday to Tuesday. The days turn more unsettled and cooler during the start of next week. Temperatures falling nearer normal for the time of year. Becoming breezy, with outbreaks of occasionally heavy rain or showers. Today's sunrise and sunset times are 4:46 a.m. and 8:58 p.m., making the day length 16 hours 11 minutes. High tide for Dover is at 11:33 a.m. and 11:52 p.m. Low tide at 6:24 a.m. and 6:42 p.m. Now, back over to Paul for the travel.
0: Here is the Kent travel overview. On the roads. Lamberhurst and the A21 has temporary traffic lights until 1st June for Southern Water works. Sheppey Crossing, northbound. Closed northbound for emergency repairs to a damaged bridge joint. Maidstone, A20, Tunbridge Road. Lane closure until 7th June. Maidstone, Parkway A229, Luce Road. Gas leak repair works until 2nd June, with lane closures and restricted access. On the rails, southeastern and high-speed trains are expected to run normally tomorrow morning. Dover ferries. Dover Calais and Dover Dunkirk ferries are expected to run to schedule tomorrow morning. That's all from us. Now back to the show.
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3: Yes, welcome back. We are in the 11:03 now. So, of course, you know what that means. You know what that means. Where's my button gone? I've got too many pages open. It means this.
4: It's time to get your thinking cap on. It's the three-question quiz.
3: Yes, the three-question quiz. So, for this, I will give you three general knowledge questions. They shouldn't be too taxing, but taxing enough to try to waken you up on a Saturday morning. And of course, you lot, get involved. Yes. So if you know the answers, or you can just have a guess, get in touch. Just remember, when you are texting or WhatsApping us, it is just the standard phone hooked up to the system. There are no hidden costs. It's just like when you send a message to your friends. So if you get free messages, it's free. Simple as that. There's no extras. So yes, easy to get in touch. 07525 636 560. It's 07525 636 560. You can also email. It is mark@dcrfm.co.uk, and you'll have until around about 20 past 11 to get in touch about that. So I always say it's a live show, who knows, but the sooner you do it the better. And of course, as I always say, if you send in your answers and you think, and actually they might be wrong, you can have another go. You can have another go. It's absolutely fine. No problem at all. You can just have another go until you get it right. I don't mind. I don't mind. The only prize is that shout out, so make sure you do put your name on the end of your message. So three answers and your name, 07525 636 560. So shall we see how well you can do this week then with the quiz? Question number one. What are the names of the two droids who appear in 10 live-action Star Wars films? You know, those two famous ones. Who are they? Question number two. EastEnders is set in which fictional London borough? EastEnders is set in which fictional London borough? And number three, traditionally, prawn cocktail crisps come in which colour packets? Traditionally, prawn cocktail crisps come in which colour packets? So if you know the answers, send them in 07525 636 560. Oh, somebody's already done it. Full set of correct answers already. Excellent. Love it. Remember, you can also email mark@dcrfm.co.uk. So once again, those three questions. Number one, what are the names of the two droids who appear in 10 live-action Star Wars films? Number two, EastEnders is set in which fictional London borough? And number three, traditionally prawn cocktail crisps come in which colour packets? So send them in, three answers and your name, 07525 636 560 or mark@dcrfm.co.uk. Now, I've been thinking about this and, you know, trying to figure out what the answers are. Maybe you've been thinking out loud, like Ed Sheeran is.
5: When your legs don't work like they used to before, and I can't sweep you off of your feet,

0: That's Nate Smith, Bulletproof. Right, so I've given out the questions for the free question quiz. If you miss them or you want to recap, you can have a look on my Facebook or Instagram. 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You'll find the page, or just search on Facebook, Mark Cridland Presenter, whichever way you want to do it. You will see the questions, and the number is highlighted in blue as well, so you can click on that to open the WhatsApp app on your phone. WhatsApp app, yeah, one of those. And you can get in touch. So you have only got the next two songs to get your answers in, so not too long. Have a guess. We've already had a few. We've had three complete sets of answers that are correct. Maybe you can do better. Can you get them all in as well? So, anyway, in the meantime, let's do the one thing that I was going to talk about last week, but obviously wasn't here last week. 2 weeks ago was the Eurovision Song Contest. Yes, yes it was. So I have, in fact, got a few songs from the Eurovision. I'm going to save one of them until later, just because, yeah, because I can. Because the UK one surprised everyone. Surprised everyone. Steve, do you know how many points we got?
1: Was it one?
0: It was. Yes, we actually got a point. It makes a change.
1: And who gave us that?
0: Ukraine.
1: Oh, good old
0: Ukraine gave us the 1 point. It's very rare that we actually get any points at all. It's been a long time since we've won. Mm. I think the last time we did really good was with Sam Ryder, who came second. And that was, I'm sure that was second to Ukraine. And then we ended up hosting it for him anyway.
1: That's right.
0: Yeah, normally, nil pois. But he got one. I mean, even Sam, who is in, I can't remember his name now, but Sam, who's the actual main guy in Look Mum No Computer, who was our entry, he actually made some t-shirts that said Look Mum No Points. And then he got a point. So he kind of ruined it. But he's still selling them, and people are still buying them. So well done to Sam for at least trying. And done his

0: best. So I might play that in a bit, but first of all, I'm going to play you the winner. The winner that seems to have got caught into everyone's minds, because once you get to the chorus, it gets stuck in your head, which is probably why it won. Did you watch it, Steve?
1: I didn't. Yeah. I can't remember what's happening, but something else was that day. I didn't even catch up with the highlights.
0: I wasn't going to be watching it. I was due to be going out to somewhere, but of course I was ill that weekend, so I couldn't go anywhere. So I was stuck indoors. So Eurovision.
1: Yeah.
0: Eurovision Entertainment, strange European entertainment. You got to love it. But I'm going to play you the winner then. This is Dara with Bangarangara.

0: Eins, zwei, drei. Yes, there you go. That was our Eurovision entry. They managed to get 1 point. So at least they got 1 point, at least. I've got another Eurovision song to play later. Not yet, later. It was one that I picked out because I quite liked it and I thought it would do really well, but it didn't. So yeah, don't ever listen to me when I say this one's going to win on Eurovision, because I always get it wrong anyway. Right, anyway, it is, it's always 11:24. Yes, 11:24. So should we find out?
1: Did you get the questions right? Let's find out the answers to this week's three-question quiz.
0: So, yes, we had a few people getting in touch, and it looks like all of them got them all right, which is good. Yes, very good. So we see how well you did at home then, shall we? Question number one was, what are the names of the two droids who appear in 10 live-action Star Wars films? C-3PO and R2-D2. Yes, so the ones that messaging got all of them right. Yes, yes, they did. Well done. Well done. Doesn't matter which way round, as long as you got the two. It's all good. Number two, EastEnders is set in which fictional London borough? Walford. Yes, Walford. And then number three, traditionally prawn cocktail crisps come in what colour packets? Usually pink. Yes, pink. So the three answers we were looking for were C-3PO and R2-D2, Walford and pink. So if you got them right at home, you can give yourself a massive pat on the back and feel good about yourself. The ones who messaged in with the correct answers were M, Nat and Tia, Jazz and my mum. So well done to you lot for messaging in. I say, feel free to message in whenever you like. It is just a standard phone hooked up to the system. There's no hidden costs, nothing. Nothing at all. You can even email mark@dcrfm.co.uk. But if you did get them right at home, you can feel good about yourself and go, yay, I know my stuff. Amazing. Amazing. Your next chance to test your knowledge, well, kinda, is with the More or Less game coming up after midday. We're going to be doing that one. Most people say that it is more or less of a guessing game, maybe an educated guessing game, or just a complete guess game. Who knows? Have a go. It's, yeah, I know more or less what I'm doing. Do you? It's the question. So let's move on, because we have to go through to the adverts, unfortunately. Yeah, I know, got to go through to the adverts. We're going to play you a new song by Mr. Paul McCartney. Yes, Paul McCartney teaming up with a guy called Ringo Starr. Ever heard of him? You ever heard of him, Steve?
2: Oh, I don't know. It rings a bell. I'm not quite sure why.
0: Oh, Thomas the Tank Engine, of course.
2: Yeah. There you go. Yeah.
0: Yes, these guys from the Beatles. I mean, it is Paul McCartney is releasing his 20th solo studio album. He has done yesterday. Yesterday, 20 solo ones. Did you know that?
2: I didn't know it was that many.
0: Yeah, I didn't realise it was that many. 20 of them. But yeah, he's done a few duets in this album. The second single in the album is what we're about to play you, and with Ringo Starr. So yes, you can get hold of the new album right now. It's called The Boys of Dungeon Lane. It's an interesting name for the kind of music that they play. It's the kind of thing that you would expect from like a metal band or something.
3: They're the Boys of Dungeon Lane.
0: But no, it's not that. It's a lot more joyful. Well, kind of. It's Paul McCartney and Ringo. It's not that joyful.
2: No, I bet the name's got something to tie in with Liverpool.
0: It's got to be, yeah. It's got
2: to
0: be.
2: Maybe it was just down the road from the venue where they used to play.
0: Yeah, I mean, I went up to the Cavern Club last year when I was in Liverpool. Very nice place. Nice. Signatures on all every surface you can think of. It's amazing. But very far underground, and took me forever to get back up the stairs. Yeah. Even, well, after being lubricated from the bar, let's just say that. Drink responsibly, people. Let's play a song.
2: You hydrated yourself.
0: Yes, that's the one. So Paul McCartney, Ringo Starr, Home to Us, from that brand new album, The Boys of Dungeon Lane. I'll see you after the ad break. Don't go anywhere.

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1: We'll be back after this short break. Don't go anywhere.
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0: Leanne Rhymes, Wild Things Run. So yes, welcome back, welcome back. We're now at 11:38 a.m. on Saturday, 30th of May. So let's have a look at the traffic for you. There's no reported issues at the Port of Dover, although there is a little bit of traffic. It's showing traffic coming, it's mostly around the entrance to St. James Retail Park, which is no surprise because people are going shopping. Town is just your normal stuff. Whitfield roundabout is quite busy. Normally that's because lorries have unloaded from the ports and then are queuing up at the roundabout. I can't see that there's been any issues there, so that will probably clear soon. But all major routes in and out of Dover are all looking all good at the moment. So yeah, I mean, looking on traffic cameras, it's all flowing freely. Press that button, makes helps. Yeah, it's all nice and flowing freely. And of course, lovely and sunny out there. So high pollen though. So make sure if you are suffering from hay fever, make sure you do whatever you normally do to cope with it. Whether that's medication or hiding, whichever you do. Just, yeah, and always make sure you put some sun cream on because it's hot and sunny. Hot and sunny. Take a fan. You know what? My partner has got a special UV umbrella. Have you seen this? A UV umbrella.
1: Never heard of it,
0: it's
1: no.
0: Basically, it's a black umbrella that's got a special coating on it and it stops all the UV rays coming through.
1: Wow.
0: It's really good.
1: That's
0: really
1: amazing good. Technology.
0: Yeah. No. I'd never seen one before until she mentioned it. And then when I was at Comic-Con last weekend, of course, it was very hot over the weekend. The security and marshals that were outside the XL Centre, they had some. And I was like,
1: I know exactly what that is.
0: Never seen them before until Jazz showed me, and then now I've seen even more. So, I mean, very good. They are very good, and it's worthwhile if you want to avoid the sun. A UV resistant umbrella.
1: I know we wait for it to come when it's not here. Yeah. But when it's here, it does cause problems.
0: But of course, it's the stereotypical British way of complaining about the weather. Oh, it's raining. It's too cold. It's too hot.
1: It's what gives us our stiff upper lip.
0: Exactly, that and queuing.
1: Yes.
0: That's what we're good at. Right, anyway, it's that time of the show where I would normally tell you what's happening down the booking hall tonight. But unfortunately, tonight's show, which was going to be the Dizzy Lizzy show, the Thin Lizzy tribute, has had to be postponed until, I think it's October now it's been moved to. So if you miss the email after buying a ticket, remember it is postponed, so your ticket will still be valid for the new date, or you can contact the venue for a refund if you like. It's up to you. But there are a few other events coming up that I want to talk about down there, including Thursday. Yes, Thursday the 4th of June is Hayseed Dixie. Yes, brilliant. I love these guys. It is also the start of the Dover Summer Series. So yes, you want to buy a ticket for Hayseed Dixie. They are really good. I mean, maximum rock grass. That's what they class it as. Rock grass. Think like AC/DC, but with banjos. That's the best way to do it. Love them. Absolutely love them. Oh no, they're normal tickets. But yes. And two supports for this one as well. King Size Slim. Don't know that one, but I do know Sand and Stone. I know those guys very well. They've even done a bit of a live session for us at one of our outside broadcasts. So yeah, really like those two. Brother and sister duo. Fantastic they are. So that's Thursday at the Bucanal. And what else we got? We got Andy Cutting. Yeah, fantastic folk singer there. There are actually some seated tickets for that one as well, 19th of June. And of course, the Bucanal are involved in the Everywhere at Once Festival. So it's a weekend of live music that's all tied together all the way across the UK. So in Dover, it's on the metal side of things, Chemical Storm, Thrasher Wolf, and Fracture Point. 27th of June is when that's on. But yeah, loads and loads of interesting stuff. Henge. If you don't know who Henge are, put it into YouTube. Weird, but enjoyable. And of course, Punk Rock Factory. I'm very excited about that one coming up in July. Fantastic band. We've played some of their songs on here before, actually. And then at the end of July is a show that I'm really excited about, is the Blue Tones. Yes, we had them at the Booking Hall a couple of years back, but it was just two of them doing acoustic and talking about Tales from the Road. But now, as promised, they have returned with the full band. So yes, you can get your tickets now at thebookinghall.com, and check out all the shows that are coming up. There are some really, really good ones, tributes and original bands and singers, loads of stuff. So I'm going to play you one of my favourite songs from the Blue Tones, just because I'm excited for them coming back. This is Slight Return.

0: someone new.
1: Hosier, someone new. Right, it's 11.50, almost 11.51, so let's have a quick look at the events that are happening locally. So we've still got the Music in May, Folkestone Music Town Festival, happening. The closing party is tomorrow, 11 o'clock on the bandstand. So if you've been to any of those during the week, then go and check that out. Down at Vinotech this afternoon, that's number one Cannon Street, opposite the old Weatherspoons, is Afternoon Jazz with Lynn Wallace and Steve Henning. Today, there's football, of course, Champions League final. In many places there's going to be football on all over the place. There is live music from Maxine at the East Kent Arms over in Folkestone. What else have we got? Jason Lee playing at the Landmark Centre this afternoon from 3 o'clock. They always have some music on there at 3 o'clock. If you fancy a bit of crochet, cake and a chat, then you can get along to Crabble Cornmeal today at 2 o'clock. Go and have a look at that. The charity music show. Now, there was something to mention about that, wasn't there? Where was it? On the chat. Let me just find the information. Where is it? I will find it. There was a message. Here we go. Yes, the charity music show at Whitfield Village Hall that was raising money for Cancer Research UK. Due to illness, this has now been cancelled. It will be rescheduled for later in the year, so if you've bought tickets and if you want a refund, because they haven't got the date yet, if you do want a refund on your tickets, then you will need to contact Jane Bevan on 01304 830603. So yes, if you've bought tickets for the charity music show at the Whitfield Village Hall today, then if you want a refund, please do contact Jane Bevan on 01304 830603. So yes, unfortunately it has been cancelled due to illness. Other things happening, we have Thank ABBA for the Music. That's at Lee's Cliff Hall tonight. You like a bit of ABBA, gets in Lee's Cliff Hall. They've got some good stuff going on over there. What else have we got? Always good stuff that's miles away. Globe Inn and Hive, Sugar Skulls, they're down there. They've gone down there this time. Tomorrow afternoon at the Landmark Centre is Southern Country Rocks. Yeah, they played in the Market Square last Saturday, I do believe. But yes, they're over there. What else have we got there? There's lots of interesting stuff. What is that? I don't know what that is. I don't know what that is. Let's skip that one. Don't know what it is. But yes, there's lots of different things going on. If you can also have a look on our website. If you go on dcrfm.co.uk, you can see a What's On bit at the top. And you can see what events have been listed for now. And also, you can post your own. Yes, if you've got an event that you are hosting, then you can put it on there. Such as Music on the Curve. Yes, down on the Dover waterfront, the Music Curve bits around by the clock tower. Today is Turmoil. They're going to be playing today. So yes, tomorrow, Music on the Curve by Wolf Sunder. Yes, my old mate, he's there. Lawrence is playing with Emily Roden. So yes, that's today, Turmoil, tomorrow, Wolf Sunday. And just have a look on there. You can put stuff on there. You can put your own events on there. It's absolutely fine. You can do it. Now, let's have a look at what songs are we going to play. Tell you what, let's play a bit of James Bay with the Lumineers and Noah Kahan. Up All Night. After this, we're at 12 o'clock news. We're back after that.

0: The news doesn't want to play for some reason. I don't know why. Come on, news. Why are you not working? Let me see if I can get it fixed. And say, come on, news. I will get it working, you know. I will have a go. Magic. There you go.
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2: Good morning, Paul Connor here with the local news for East Kent and White Cliffs country. Four teenagers were rescued in Herne Bay after swimming to the derelict pier and struggling to get back. Coast Guard crews brought them safely ashore after members of the public raised the alarm. It's the second incident at the old pier in 3 days, and people are being urged to stay clear of the structure. South East Water is asking Kent residents not to fill paddling pools or wash cars, as 12,000 homes remain without water. Some households have gone up to 4 days without a supply, and several businesses have had to close. The company blames demand during the heatwave, but customers say the situation is unacceptable. A military aircraft caused a stir over Ashford this afternoon after flying low above William Harvey Hospital. Residents reported hearing what's believed to be an A400M Atlas at around 2:15. It's commonly used for low-level training, with flights often routed from RAF Brise Norton over Kent. Now over to Janet for the weather.
3: Janet here with the local DCR weather. After a dry, hazy start with sunshine, the day turns warm, or even hot for many. Cooler near coasts. Maximum temperature 29 degrees Celsius. The outlook for Sunday to Tuesday. The days turn more unsettled and cooler during the start of next week. Temperatures falling nearer normal for the time of year. Becoming breezy with outbreaks of occasionally heavy rain or showers. Today's sunrise and sunset times are 4:46 a.m. and 8:58 p.m., making the day length 16 hours 11 minutes. High tide for Dover is at 11:33 a.m. and 11:52 p.m. Low tide at 6:24 a.m. and 6:42 p.m. Now, back over to Paul for the travel.
2: Here is the Kent travel overview. On the roads. Lamberhurst and the A21 has temporary traffic lights until 1st June for Southern Water works. Sheppey Crossing, northbound. Closed northbound for emergency repairs to a damaged bridge joint. Maidstone, A20, Tunbridge Road. Lane closure until 7th June. Maidstone, Parkway A229, Loose Road. Gas leak repair works until 2nd June, with lane closures and restricted access. On the rails, southeastern and high-speed trains are expected to run normally tomorrow morning. Dover ferries. Dover-Calais and Dover-Dunkirk ferries are expected to run to schedule tomorrow morning. That's all from us. Now back to the show.
1: 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It's Mark Cridland here to cheer up your weekend.
0: Well, we've definitely got gremlins in the system because that song isn't working. What's going on? I don't know what's going on. Anyway, welcome back. Let's skip that song because I don't know what it's doing. It's just not working at all. It's saying it's not there. It's very peculiar. This is the next one's there. That's the main thing. Anyway, how is everyone? We're in the final hour. It's 12:04. How you doing, Steve?
4: Yeah, good, thank you.
0: See, this is when you come in and you see all the everything go wrong.
4: Yeah, I mean, it's amazing, all this technology here, you know. And
0: it's great when it works.
4: And it was, I was so impressed earlier, and then something just slipped up a bit.
0: But, yeah, yeah. For some reason.
4: The gremlin in and out of the news, I think, at midday. Yeah.
0: It didn't like that song, and then it didn't like the news, and that doesn't like another song. It's like, well, we'll see how it goes, shall we? It's only got another 55 minutes.
4: I'm sure it'll go fine.
0: We'll see. Right, let's have a look at the traffic then. So, traffic cameras showing all good traffic in and out of the port. And where we going? So, yeah, all main routes in and out are all good. Port is still good. Just as always, Saturday morning traffic in town and at St. James Retail Park. Other than that, you're all good in town. Just your normal Saturday. So, if you're going out, give yourself a bit of extra time. At least it's not like last Saturday, I wasn't in Dover last. I was in London last Saturday, but I heard that Dover last week was chaotic because it was the start of the half term, and it always gets chaotic at the start of the half term.
4: Yes, it was Operation Block on the M20.
0: Yeah.
4: And single file coming into Dover.
0: Yeah, I heard there was queues all the way up Mason Dew as well, and it was like, oh, glad I wasn't in Dover.
4: Yeah. We're very good at everything just crumbling, aren't we, at certain times on our roads. Yeah.
0: Yeah. So, and being born and bred Doverian, seen it all before. Seen it all the time, every time there's a summer holiday, half term, whatever. People just want to go away at the same time.
4: It is, I mean, you can understand why, you know, the children are on holiday.
0: Yeah.
4: But it just brings so much chaos, doesn't it? You know, and we used to have Operation Stack in Folkestone, replaced now with Operation Block. But to me, it's a national problem. It should be across the country, but it all hits us here in East Kent, doesn't it?
0: Yeah. And then, of course, we've got a whole new thing with the European entry-exit scheme, which is coming in very soon in Dover.
4: Yeah, I experienced that in April in Spain at Malaga Airport. Thankfully, it was only about 20 minutes or so.
0: At least you're already on the system then. That makes it quicker.
4: I think it's for 2 years.
0: Oh, okay.
4: And then it you have to go on it again.
0: It's been a little while since I've been over in Europe. I think last time I went, a couple of years back, and I went on the Channel Tunnel. That was quite nice though. Quick. First time going on the Channel Tunnel with a car. I've done it hundreds of times driving a coach. First time in a car, and it was very odd. I was like, hang on a minute. It's a completely different way of driving onto it.
4: And it's the speed of it all as well.
0: Oh, yes.
4: It's 25 minutes, I think.
0: Yeah, something like that. It's really good.
4: The other side. Yeah.
0: I'm not advertising, by the way. No one is paying. You travel how you like.
4: There's different modes of transport out there.
0: Any which way you like, I don't mind. But anyway, yeah, traffic is okay at the moment. If anything does change in this next hour, I will let you know. But yeah, Port of Dover's all good, and there's no real issues out on the road. So, yay, happy days. Oh dear, cough, not good. I'm alive though, that's the main thing. Right, I'm going to blame the hay fever. It's high pollen. Right, let's move on with another song. So I'm going to be doing the More or Less game very, very soon, but not yet. I want to get a new song in first. This one by Natalie Imbruglia. She released a new song at the end of April called Upside Down, which we're about to play you, and it is the lead single from her 7th studio album. That is due out on 4th of September. So you've got a little while to wait for it, but you can pre-order it right now if you like a little bit of Natty. Put my teeth in. It's one of those days, isn't it? Natalie Imbruglia, Upside Down.

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1: Nope, it's not playing with me today. Why is it not playing? What is he doing? Right, let's try another one. Let's see what happens if I drag another one up here and see if I can get this to work. It's all behind the scenes special stuff.

0: That's Els Bailey, Growing Roots. Right, it is 12:16, so let's see if there's any more gremlins in this next 45 minutes left of the show. It is time for a little game that I like to call...
1: More or less. 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
0: Yeah, it's called More or Less. It's, most people say it is more or less of a guessing game, but I will give you three questions that require an answer of the word either more or less on all three of those, one or the other, and then your name as well. So if you want to join in the fun, send in a message, 07525-636-560. So 07525-636-560. So get in touch if you know you will have two songs. That is it. Two songs to get your answers in. Have a guess. If you don't know, I always say go with your gut instinct. It's always worth your gut instinct. Just go with the one you think. Is it more? Is it less? Let me know. Have a go. See what you think. So let us know if you know which of these is...
1: More or less. More or less.
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0: So, number one. Does the average UK Amazon driver deliver more or less than 100 parcels per day? So does the average UK Amazon driver deliver more or less than 100 parcels per day? More or less. Number two, does a duck have more or less than 3,000 feathers? Does a duck have more or less than

3,000 feathers. And number three, are there more or less than 106 keys on a standard piano? Are there more or less than 106 keys on a standard piano? If you know the answers, send them in 07525 636 560. Have a guess. You've got two songs to get your answers in, so have a guess. Once again though, number one, does the average UK Amazon delivery driver deliver more or less than 100 parcels per day? Number two, does a duck have more or less than 3,000 feathers? And number three, are there more or less than 106 keys on a standard piano? We've already had one set of answers in. Looks good to me. Have a go. Have a guess. 07525 636 560. As we're playing the more or less game, let's see if this works. Hopefully, fingers crossed, will it work? Yes. The Weeknd, less than zero.

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1: Nope, it stopped again. Let's try another one, shall we?
2: Yay,
1: there we go. Fixed it!

0: out and gone. Right, so what are we up to now? Let's see if everything works. That's the main thing, because it seems to like go, nah, don't want to do that. Nah, don't want to do that. I mean, even the next song that I've got lined up is not lined up. What's going on? Nope. Oh no. Things are not working as they should be, and I don't know why. Very odd. Come on, you. It will work. Anyway, let's do the answers for this.
1: More or less
0: indeed. Right, it's like I can't play the song that I wanted to play. That's annoying. I wonder if something else will work. It might do. We'll have a go. No. I don't know. Anyway, right, more or less. We've got a few people getting in touch in between all the chaos. So number one was, does the average UK Amazon driver deliver more or less than 100 parcels per day? Is more. Yes, between 200 and 300 on average. Yeah, so more. Number two, does a duck have more or less than 3,000 feathers? It is more, around 10,000. Yes, on average, around 10,000. Amazing. And then number three, are there more or less than 106 keys on a standard piano? That are less. Yes, there are 88 on a standard piano. So, well done to my mum, Jazz. Martin got it right as well. So well done, Mart. And he also said, hope you have some CDs there. No, I don't. I think I've got some in the garage storage somewhere. I don't know. I haven't got a CD player at home. I haven't got a CD player in the car. It's all digital nowadays. So we'll see what happens. I mean, the song that I wanted to play is not working. The next song that I wanted to play might work, possibly. Come on. Ooh, maybe. I might have got it. Let's see what happens. If I move that there, oh, it disappears. Maybe. Right, we'll have a go. We'll have a go and see what happens. Let's take us into the adverts and say, well done everyone who managed to get the more or less game right. If you got right at home, give yourself a pat on the back. I'm going to go into the news, into the adverts, sorry, hopefully with the song that Moldova did for Eurovision, which I quite liked. It's quite catchy, and you could definitely tell that it was representing Moldova. It's by a band called Satoshi, and it's called Viva Moldova. If it works, it's working at the moment. Let's see if it stays working.

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0: That's Delta Goodrum with Eclipse. Now, that seemed to have worked for a while. I think I might have fixed the gremlin in the... I kicked him out. But not this one. The other one's still sat next to me. Hello, Steve.
1: Hello, Mark.
0: He's still here. Still here, Kidman Company. Oh, dear.
1: Yeah, we're hoping the gremlins have gone to rest.
0: Hopefully. Yeah, fingers crossed. So, yeah, we're still here for another 20 minutes. Later on, we'll be... what have we got next? I knew I meant to have a look what was on. So I always forget what is next. So next up is the Rewind Chart Show by Nikki B from 1 till 3. Then Patrick M in the PM live in this hot seat. I've been keeping it hot for him because he is warm and so is my butt. So I'm keeping it warm for him. And then from 5 o'clock is Chart Attack. I think I played the advert for that show earlier. Then the track list with Wayne JC, which is a joint broadcast between Radio Folkestone and DCR, both exactly the same time. It's broadcast live on both stations. And then Saturday Vibes with Bo from 8 till 9. Then the weekend tribute mix with Sean P. And then finishing off today from 10 till midnight with JR's weekly trance update. So there's loads of great stuff 24/7 here on DCR, so don't go anywhere. Just realised I need to update that photo of me. That's a very old photo in the old studio. I need to update that. I remember. Send a photo to our IT guys and they can update the website. Traffic. Let's have a look at the traffic. So traffic cameras are all looking good. There's people walking where they shouldn't be walking. That's a dual carriageway. Don't try to cross it. They must have heard me. They've turned around. That's handy. I always like that, just traffic camera, because it's ever like when we get the traffic marshals helping with the traffic when it's like Operation Brock and all that sort of stuff. You can see them just stand there and there. When it's quiet, I found one day, he was sat there eating, it looked like chips. He was just sat on the floor eating chips, so I was trying to get his attention.
1: So you can get found out.
0: yeah. So yeah, behave yourselves. Rest of the traffic, let's have a butcher's. So all the routes in and out of Dover looking okay. There is a bit of traffic up at Whitfield roundabout at the moment, so if you are coming down the A2 towards Dover, just be aware there is a little bit of traffic at the Whitfield roundabout where the McDonald's is, but it's not too bad at the moment. Rest of Dover is looking all right. You got your Saturday morning traffic as always, busy outside St James Retail Park and in town. So it's just your normal Saturday morning stuff. Nothing really to worry about at the moment, thankfully. And of course, it's lovely and sunny out there. Just remember, high sun means possible chances of your skin burning. So take care, and very high pollen today. Hence why I keep coughing, because of this bleeding pollen. I don't like it. It's not good. So even my voice is starting to go a little bit, which is weird. I've got more talking to do later as well. Lots of talking today. Right, let's do another one of these. We haven't had much weird news today, so let's have a bit more. This one then is all about another world record that has been broken. Now, I do like to find some of the strange ones, and over in Texas, they have done something that is broken a world record. Yes. Michael Furr, Debbie Reynolds and Terry Janik led a team of volunteers to build the world's largest golf ball pyramid on a Texas golf course. It was absolutely brilliant. I mean, I can't believe 19,019 balls. It beat the record. The last record was 17,575. That was in Pennsylvania back in 2022. So yeah, 38 rows of carefully stacked balls. And the team was not allowed to use any adhesive or anything else to keep the balls in place. The pyramid at the base was braced by a custom-built wooden stage. That is it. The rest of the balls had to basically be freestanding and just sit on top of each other. Have you ever tried building a pyramid with golf balls?
1: I can't say I have, no.
0: I mean, even like putting some in a bag, they seem to go all over the place. I used to play quite a lot of golf. When I was a bus driver, we had a local league with the other stagecoach garages.
1: I'm intrigued. I think next time I go to the driving range, I'll stack them up.
0: Yeah, yeah. See how difficult.
1: Pick them off.
0: I mean, I still can't believe how they manage to do it, because they've got like little knobbles on them, but How that stays together, I do not know.
1: Yeah, and then presumably what they built it on actually keeps it in a square, say.
0: Yeah.
1: And go build up.
0: Yeah, so they said it was a wooden frame at the very base, but the rest of it, 38 lines? Yeah, 38 lines. That's amazing. I had no idea how they did it, but well, they did it. They broke the world record, official Guinness World Record, for the largest, what is the actual title of it? World's largest golf ball pyramid. Yes.
1: There you go. And wow. If you haven't read it, you heard it here.
0: Exactly. Weird stuff going on. Right, so on that note, Radiohead actually wrote a song specially for this. Yeah. The Pyramid Song. I mean, I don't know if it was exactly about golf ball pyramids, but it's pyramids anyway. Yeah, they do.

0: Stay, love. Yes, stay. Don't go anywhere. Stay, love. And I'm still here for the next 7 minutes. And Steve here as well.
1: Hi there. Yes.
0: And there, yes. Because Martin obviously joined the show not that long ago and went, who's with you? So who are you?
1: Steve Hills. Hello, Martin. How are you keeping, mate?
0: He was at the meeting. You weren't at the meeting, Martin, last time. Are you going to be at the meeting this week? Or Tuesday? If you are, you might meet Steve.
1: We actually communicated after the Marconi event. Yeah, we had a chat about things past. Yeah. And
0: poor old Martin's hurt his neck with a silly accident, which he's not keen to tell the world about, but he's hurt his neck.
1: Hopefully you're recovering, Martin, and you'll soon be back on full power.
0: Yeah, hopefully. Right, I haven't got long left of the show, but I've got one more thing to talk about, which is the Kylie Minogue documentary. Yes, they've made a documentary about Kylie Minogue. I only just found out about this and was like, okay. Those of you who have been following her career from soap star to superstar, her career has been full of twists, turns and spinning around. Yes, I know, they put the jokes in there. It's a very unfiltered documentary about her life. So if you are interested, then it's on Netflix right now. It is. And you can get it on there. Yeah, I'm not going to tell any more about that company because they take too much money from me as it is, without giving any back. But yes, the Kylie Minogue documentary. Do you like a bit of Kylie Minogue? Have you liked the music? Or?
1: I do, yes. I grew up with her, so to speak. But I actually posed a very interesting question to AI the other week.
0: Okay, go on.
1: Very quickly, who's the most successful out of Madonna, Kylie and Taylor Swift?
0: Mm.
1: And it's a very interesting answer came back. They were all successful in their own individual ways.
0: Right.
1: So maybe other people can search Gemini or other providers of AI and see what comes up, because it's quite interesting.
0: Okay. Because
1: they're all big stars in their own way, and lots of sales. And obviously, Taylor Swift leads the way with social media, probably.
0: Oh, yeah. Yeah, I mean, Kylie's definitely changed styles over the year. From what she was when she first started out, after being a soap star, to what she's been doing recently, it's definitely changed to fit in as times change, as it were. She's definitely changed over that time. So, I'm not that interested in Kylie Minogue, but I'm intrigued. Mm.
1: It's just knowing their stature and different times.
0: Yeah,
1: it's just a way of looking at it in a different way.
0: And it
1: probably provided an interesting answer.
0: I'll have to get hold of Netflix and say, do you want to do a documentary about me?
1: Mark Cridland, Saturday mornings.
0: Yes, my radio career over the last 26 years. Of course, I'm only 25 though, so do the math.
1: Something doesn't quite stack up here.
0: No, yes. Stage age, that's what it is. Right, anyway, well, I'm going to say thank you very much for listening. I've been Mark Cridlands. You lot have been awesome. Been joined by Steve Hills, of course. So thank you very much, Steve, for coming in.
1: Thank you very much for inviting me again, Mark. It's been really great to see what goes on.
0: Hope to hear you with your own show very soon.
1: We wait to see what happens.
0: Yes,
1: watch this space.
0: Hopefully. So I'm going to leave you with the song, which is from this documentary, specially made for this documentary. It's Kylie Minogue with Light Up. Remember, don't go anywhere. There is still plenty coming up on DCR. I'll see you next week. Thanks very much. Goodbye.

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12: Good morning, Paul Connor here with the local news for East Kent and White Cliffs Country. Armed police were called to a major incident on Parham Road in Canterbury last night near the Parham Student Village. 6 emergency vehicles attended, but no cordon was put in place. It's not yet known whether student accommodation was involved, and more details are expected from emergency services. A Reform UK county councillor is facing criticism after saying people on low incomes shouldn't have children if they can't afford them. Councillor Bridget Porter compared IVF to cosmetic surgery during a debate on fertility service cuts, calling it a lifestyle choice. Her comments drew gasps and were condemned by opposition members. Listeners should confirm political information with a trusted source. And at Folkestone Harbour, reckless jet skiers have been endangering swimmers, riding through restricted areas and ignoring safety rules. Harbour staff challenged the group, but the behaviour continued. The harbour master warns such actions could lead to prosecution and is reminding watercraft users of their legal responsibilities. Now over to Chloe for the weather.
13: Chloe here with the local DCR weather. A mix of sunny spells and blustery showers roll through this morning, these perhaps heavy and thundery at times. Windy, maximum temperature 19 degrees Celsius. The outlook for Friday through to Sunday remains unsettled, with outbreaks of rain or showers interspersed with some drier and sunnier periods. Occasionally windy, especially Saturday. Temperatures rather cool, trending near normal. Today's sunrise and sunset times are 4:43 a.m. and 9:03 p.m., making the day length 16 hours 15 minutes. High tide for Dover is at 2:02 a.m. and 2:19 p.m. Low tide at 9:06 a.m. and 9:27 p.m. Now back over to Paul for the travel.
12: Here is today's Kent travel update. On the roads, current repair disruptions are the A249 northbound, A2 to A2500, lane 1 closed for emergency bridge repairs, disruption expected until the 6th of June. The A255 Broadstairs Road, Broadstairs, both ways. The A28 Rolvenden Road, Rolvenden, eastbound closed. On the rails, southeastern and high speed. All services are running to schedule. Port of Dover traffic is moving smoothly, and Dover ferries to Calais and Dunkirk are running to time this afternoon. That's all from us, now back to the show.

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0: The Chatty Cafe Scheme is the UK's leading social enterprise designed to tackle loneliness, offering online chatty cafe sessions to anyone over the age of 18 who would like to chat with others. There's also a telephone friendship service for anyone over 18 experiencing loneliness and who could benefit from a weekly chat on the phone, as well as chatter and natter tables around the UK, which allow customers to come together and simply have a chat. Our local chatty table is available twice a week at Costa in Next within the St James Shopping Centre, and volunteer Graham hosts the Friday sessions.
1: I was quite shocked last year with the number of suicides that happened in Dover, one of the highest rates in Kent, which was one of the highest rates in the UK. So I volunteered with the Chatty Cafe Scheme, which was set up by a young mum who went for a cup of coffee, baby in a pushchair. Nobody talked, and she noticed there were lots of people, old man, old lady, young student, and nobody was talking. And she thought, wouldn't it be a good idea if people actually just started having a conversation? So she set up this chatty cafe idea, which was not helped by the lockdown. But Costa in Dover have a group, you know, partnered. And on a Friday, I go down to the Costa in St James's Retail Park. And for 2 hours, I volunteer for people just to come and have a conversation. Doesn't have to be men. Doesn't have to be women. Just to be...
0: Just come and have a chat, basically.
1: Just come and have a chat.
0: And you said the other week you had, was it a grandma and two new mums.
1: Two new mums,
0: sharing ideas.
1: And asking me about granddad things. So it was really good. It was really good. But, so it's just to get people talking.
0: And what time's that again?
1: On Fridays, that will be 12 till 2 at Costa and St James's. The one in the next door. But I've also got another volunteer, Sue. She does a Monday now from 11 till 1. So she does 11 till 1 on a Monday. I do Friday, 12 till 2.

0: walking along the beach. You watched me turn round the headland, and the tide, it cut me off. The rocks were wet, too wet to climb, so I panicked. But you didn't. You dialed 999 and asked for the Coast Guard.
1: Coast Guard.
0: And I just want to say, whoever you are, thank you.
2: In an emergency at the coast, call 999 and ask for the Coast Guard.
3: 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So I'm finding out the hard way. From this fella, the Coast Guard, who dropped in to get me out.
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12: Good morning, Paul Connor here with the local news for East Kent and Wycliffe's country. Armed police were called to a major incident on Parham Road in Canterbury last night, near the Parham Student Village. Six emergency vehicles attended, but no cordon was put in place. It's not yet known whether student accommodation was involved, and more details are expected from emergency services. A Reform UK county councillor is facing criticism after saying people on low incomes shouldn't have children if they can't afford them. Councillor Bridget Porter compared IVF to cosmetic surgery during a debate on fertility service cuts, calling it a lifestyle choice. Her comments drew gasps and were condemned by opposition members. Listeners should confirm political information with a trusted source. And at Folkestone Harbour, reckless jet skiers have been endangering swimmers, riding through restricted areas and ignoring safety rules. Harbour staff challenged the group, but the behaviour continued. The harbour master warns such actions could lead to prosecution and is reminding watercraft users of their legal responsibilities. Now over to Chloe for the weather.
13: Chloe here with the local DCR weather. A mix of sunny spells and blustery showers roll through this morning, these perhaps heavy and thundery at times. Windy, maximum temperature 19 degrees Celsius. The outlook for Friday through to Sunday remains unsettled, with outbreaks of rain or showers interspersed with some drier and sunnier periods. Occasionally windy, especially Saturday. Temperatures rather cool, trending near normal. Today's sunrise and sunset times are 4:43 a.m. and 9:03 p.m., making the day length 16 hours 15 minutes. High tide for Dover is at 2:02 a.m. and 2:19 p.m. Low tide at 9:06 a.m. and 9:27 p.m. Now back over to Paul for the travel.
12: Here is today's Kent travel update. On the roads, current repair disruptions are the A249 northbound, A2 to A2500, lane 1 closed for emergency bridge repairs, disruption expected until the 6th of June. The A255 Broadstairs Road, Broadstairs, both ways. The A28 Rolvenden Road, Rolvenden, eastbound closed. On the rails, southeastern and high speed. All services are running to schedule. Port of Dover traffic is moving smoothly, and Dover ferries to Calais and Dunkirk are running to time this afternoon. That's all from us, now back to the show.
1: crank it up.
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0: Good morning. Welcome along to another edition of Marley in the Morning. Today being Thursday, the 4th of June. And you know what? I just love that track that's just played. If you're a fan of Family Guy, you'll know why I'm smiling. Trashmen just played, of course, originally released way back in 1963. The bird is the word. Let's get the show underway. Today in music history, back in 1969, 7 years after his first hit, which was called Sheila, Tommy Rowe was at number one on the UK singles chart with Dizzy, his only number one hit. Also a number one for Vic Reeves and the Wonder Stuff in 1991. Here's the original Tommy Rowe version from 69. Good morning. Great to have your company.
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today in music history, back in 1967, the Beatles started a 23-week run at number one on the UK album chart with the Sgt. Pepper's Lonely Hearts Club Band album. Recorded over a 129-day period beginning in December 1966, the album today is widely regarded as one of the greatest albums of all time. Remembering Steve Priest this morning left the world today back in 2020. He was known for his playful humour and outrageous costumes when the Sweet played hits like Blockbuster, Teenage Rampage and this track called Little Willie on Top of the Pops. The group were originally going to be called

from 1977. Remember that one? The Ra Band and The Crunch. And of course, before that one, Remembering Steve Priest this morning, left us today back in 2020. We played The Sweet and Little Willie from 1972. Heading next for 1979, a disco dance floor classic from Viola Wills. Uh-huh.

That was Jerry Reed. He was also in the movie as Smokey's partner with the dog. Remember the dog? The track was called Eastbound and Down. It was the theme tune to Smokey and the Bandit. Before that one, we played Viola Wills from 1979 and Gonna Get Along Without You Now. We're one track away from this morning's workout track, taking us to it from 1975.

0: 1975 ZZ Top there, and Tush, as I mentioned, it takes us, or brings us, I should say, to this morning's workout track. This morning, we're working out alongside Sheryl Crow, covering a Guns N' Roses classic. Here's Sweet Child of Mine. Let's get this workout done.
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25 minutes away from 8 o'clock from 2024. Teddy Swims just played and Lose Control. Let's go back to 2022 next with One Republic. The track, I Ain't Worried. I don't know.

minutes away from 8 o'clock today in music history, back in 1994. Wet Wet Wet started a 15-week run at number one on the UK singles chart with the track we just played. From the film Four Weddings and a Funeral, the song was written by Reg Presley of the Troggs originally and was a former top 10 hit for the Troggs back in 1967. We just played Love Is All Around, lead vocals of Marty Pellow. Up to date now with Lou Saint, the track Love Bites Back.

15 minutes away from 8 o'clock this morning. Don't forget, at the turn of the hour, we've got another edition of 8 is 8. Something we do every single morning is play you 30 minutes of 80s anthems between 8 and 8.30. And of course, we call it 80s at 8. This morning, you're going to be hearing from Crowded House, Paula Abdul, The House Martins, and Bruce Springsteen. That's a few of the artists coming up on 80s at 8 this morning. We just played a current track from Aya Star. The track's called Where Do We Go? Let's stick with the current. Here's Niall Horan and A Little More Time.

This Head I Hold. The song gained a massive second life in the UK in 2014 when it was featured in a very popular IKEA kitchen party television commercial. It actually became the most Shazammed track from an advertisement in the UK during that time period. Here's ex-Smiths lead singer Morrissey with a track he released in 1992.

Morrissey there, released in 92. The track, We Hate It When Our Friends Become Successful. Today in music history, back in 1977, The Jam's debut single, In the City, made number 40 on the UK singles chart. They went on to score 18 consecutive top 40 singles in the UK, from their debut album 1977 to their breakup in December 1982, including four number ones. Here's In the City.

0: Marty in the morning. We'll be right.
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2: Good morning, Paul Connor here with the local news for East Kent and Whitecliffs country. Armed police were called to a major incident on Parham Road in Canterbury last night, near the Parham Student Village. Six emergency vehicles attended, but no cordon was put in place. It's not yet known whether student accommodation was involved, and more details are expected from emergency services. A Reform UK county councillor is facing criticism after saying people on low incomes shouldn't have children if they can't afford them. Councillor Bridget Porter compared IVF to cosmetic surgery during a debate on fertility service cuts, calling it a lifestyle choice. Her comments drew gasps and were condemned by opposition members. Listeners should confirm political information with a trusted source. And at Folkestone Harbour, reckless jet skiers have been endangering swimmers, riding through restricted areas and ignoring safety rules. Harbour staff challenged the group, but the behaviour continued. The harbour master warns such actions could lead to prosecution and is reminding watercraft users of their legal responsibilities. Now over to Chloe for the weather.
3: Chloe here with the local DCR weather. A mix of sunny spells and blustery showers roll through this morning. These perhaps heavy and thundery at times. Windy. Maximum temperature 19 degrees Celsius. The outlook for Friday through to Sunday remains unsettled, with outbreaks of rain or showers interspersed with some drier and sunnier periods. Occasionally windy, especially Saturday. Temperatures rather cool, trending near normal. Today's sunrise and sunset times are 4:43 a.m. and 9:03 p.m., making the day length 16 hours 15 minutes. High tide for Dover is at 2:02 a.m. and 2:19 p.m. Low tide at 9:06 a.m. and 9:27 p.m. Now back over to Paul for the travel.
2: Here is today's Kent travel update. On the roads, current repair disruptions are the A249 northbound, A2 to A2500, lane 1 closed for emergency bridge repairs, disruption expected until the 6th of June. The A255 Broadstairs Road, Broadstairs, both ways. The A28 Rolvenden Road, Rolvenden, eastbound closed. On the rails, southeastern and high speed, all services are running to schedule. Port of Dover traffic is moving smoothly, and Dover ferries to Calais and Dunkirk are running to time this afternoon. That's all from us, now back to the show.

0: Kicking off this morning's 80s at 8 from 1983, we just played Tears for Fears and Change. Today in music history, back in 1996, Crowded House announced they'd split up. Brothers Neil and Tim Finn from the group were both awarded OBEs in 93 for their services to their native New Zealand. Here they are from 87, and Don't Dream It's Over.
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On 10 minutes past 8 o'clock from 1989, we just played Paula Abdul's Knocked Out. And before that one, Crowded House from 87 and Don't Dream It's Over. Heading next for 1985 on this morning's 80s at 8 with Bryan Adams.

0: Today in music history, back in 1984, Bruce Springsteen released the album Born in the USA, which became the best-selling album of 1985 in the US, and also Springsteen's most successful album ever. The album produced a record-tying string of 7 top 10 singles, tied with Michael Jackson's Thriller and Janet Jackson's Rhythm Nation. Of course, we've just played the title track from the album, Born in the USA. Before that one from the same year, 85, we played Bryan Adams and Run to You. Here's the House Martins from 1987.
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0: Just about 25 minutes past 8 o'clock. The House Martins just played from 1987, and Me and the Farmer from 1980. Here are The Clash and Bank Robber.
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0: So bringing us to the end of this morning's 80s at 8, released in 1980. We just played The Clash and Bank Robber. Playing next on Marley in the Morning, it's our Midway extended play.
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So the time has just gone 25 minutes away from 9 o'clock. This morning's Midway Extended Play took us back to the start of the 80s. 1980, we just played Coffee and Casanova, and that, of course, was the original 12-inch mix. Let's head forward now to 2002 with Oasis.

It's coming up to 15 minutes away from 9 o'clock. A current track just played from Brooke Combe. The track's called Tears Won't Lie. And of course, before that one, Oasis and Force of Nature. Been playing this one since the beginning of the week and I absolutely love it. It's a collaboration between Madonna and Sabrina Carpenter.

0: talk about.
1: Madonna and Sabrina Carpenter, a collaboration on their current single. We just played it, of course, Bring Your Love. Let's go back a couple of years now. Here's Sam Ryder with a track called Somebody.
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played Duran Duran's Save a Prayer, released in 1982. The single was a massive success, reaching number two on the UK singles chart in September 82. It held that position for 2 weeks, kept off the top spot only by Dex's Midnight Runners' Come On Eileen. It's a birthday shout, born today back in 1944, Michelle Gilliam from American folk rock vocal group Mamas and the Papas, who had the 1965 hit California Dreamin'.

0: Ali in the morning. We'll be right back.
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2: Good morning, Paul Connor here with the local news for East Kent and Whitecliffs Country. Armed police were called to a major incident on Parham Road in Canterbury last night, near the Parham Student Village. Six emergency vehicles attended, but no cordon was put in place. It's not yet known whether student accommodation was involved, and more details are expected from emergency services. A Reform UK county councillor is facing criticism after saying people on low incomes shouldn't have children if they can't afford them. Councillor Bridget Porter compared IVF to cosmetic surgery during a debate on fertility service cuts, calling it a lifestyle choice. Her comments drew gasps and were condemned by opposition members. Listeners should confirm political information with a trusted source. And at Folkestone Harbour, reckless jet skiers have been endangering swimmers, riding through restricted areas and ignoring safety rules. Harbour staff challenged the group, but the behaviour continued. The harbour master warns such actions could lead to prosecution and is reminding watercraft users of their legal responsibilities. Now over to Chloe for the weather.
3: Chloe here with the local DCR weather. A mix of sunny spells and blustery showers roll through this morning. These perhaps heavy and thundery at times. Windy. Maximum temperature 19 degrees Celsius. The outlook for Friday through to Sunday remains unsettled, with outbreaks of rain or showers interspersed with some drier and sunnier periods. Occasionally windy, especially Saturday. Temperatures rather cool, trending near normal. Today's sunrise and sunset times are 4:43 a.m. and 9:03 p.m., making the day length 16 hours 15 minutes. High tide for Dover is at 2:02 a.m. and 2:19 p.m. Low tide at 9:06 a.m. and 9:27 p.m. Now back over to Paul for the travel.
2: Here is today's Kent travel update. On the roads, current repair disruptions are the A249 northbound, A2 to A2500, lane 1 closed for emergency bridge repairs, disruption expected until the 6th of June. The A255 Broadstairs Road, Broadstairs, both ways. The A28 Rolvenden Road, Rolvenden, eastbound closed. On the rails, southeastern and high speed. All services are running to schedule. Port of Dover traffic is moving smoothly, and Dover ferries to Calais and Dunkirk are running to time this afternoon. That's all from us, now back to the show.

0: DCR. We'll be back after this short break. Don't go anywhere.
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Bandit seem to be firm favourites with the President of the United States. Do you think he knows? There they were then, 1979, the Village People in the Navy. Very good morning then. Welcome along. It is Thursday morning, 4th of June. Andy with you. 3 hours of all you'd need to know. All of our usual stuff today. And a very happy birthday to the last surviving member of the Mamas and the Papas. Yeah, Michelle Phillips celebrating her 82nd birthday today. For that reason, we're making the Mamas their, well, they're going to be our featured artists this morning. Got at least 4 songs to squeeze in between now and 12 o'clock. Some real classics and a great chance to remember the sound of the 60s. Not only that, of course, our regular trip to Manchesterford. Now we're doing that, as ever, at around about 10:15. Nuts at 9 at 9:45 and the retro chart today. Now that's coming after the news headlines, 11 o'clock today, taking you back to the summer of 1984. And that is your Thursday morning.

You know, clearly I've lived a rather unfulfilled life. I've never ever counted sheep in a bid to get to sleep. Fortunately, though, Cliff's been at it since 1979, so I guess by now I'm probably quite proficient. 12 minutes past nine, very good morning, and Thursday is upon us now. Let's have a look, shall we, at the first part of our newspapers today. The fallout from the Henry Nowart case. Now, this is continuing to dominate many of the newspapers this Thursday. Daily Express leading with the Chief Constable of Hampshire Police apologising to Nowak's family for the student being handcuffed and arrested as he lay dying. The paper quoting Chief Constable Alexis Boone saying that what was filmed there is a tragedy, saying too that they really feel sorry for the family of Henry at this time. Elsewhere, Daily Mail following with calls for the police officers involved in Nowak's arrest to be investigated. Shadow Home Secretary Chris Phillip leading the charge, asking the police watchdog to launch a full misconduct investigation into the officers, and that's according to the Mail today. The Independent Office for Police Conduct is currently treating the individual officers as witnesses in its inquiry into the force's actions. Elsewhere today, and a staff survey conducted at the force responsible for that arrest found one in seven officers felt controlled and pressured to feel certain ways after receiving mandatory racism and diversity training. Now, that's reported in the Times this morning. Amongst the findings, one in five officers said they feared being rejected for saying the wrong thing. The paper saying the results are likely to provoke fresh questions about the role of diversity guidelines in the actions of serving police officers. Daily Telegraph finally in our first section featuring pretty much the same lead story, saying too that Hampshire police officers' decision to handcuff Nowak as he lay dying has prompted increasing calls for race bias guidance to be scrapped. Elsewhere this morning, Prince of Wales being photographed in a pub, pledging to do as much as he can to support the businesses as places for the communities to integrate. That's the first part of our national newspapers. More to come after this.

That Jackson's and Blame It on the Boogie. Thursday morning, it's Andy, the morning show through till lunchtime today. Now let's have a look at the second part of the newspapers today. Start out day fairly informed on what's going on, I hope. The Guardian shifting their focus to growing concerns that politicians, including Nigel Farage, are using the murder of Nowak to stoke tensions after the Reform UK leader saying that the incident amounted to two-tier policing. Now, Prime Minister Keir Starmer has denied that claim. President of the National Black Police Association, Chief Inspector Andy George, saying that inflammatory rhetoric risks pushing back policing to the 60s. And that's according to this morning's Guardian. And what else? Well, leaders uniting against Farage for exploiting the teenager's murder. Now, that's the sentiment expressed by The Independent today. The paper reporting on rather angry exchanges in the House of Commons with the Prime Minister Starmer and Conservative leader Kemi Badenoch, both criticising the Reform leader for refusing to condemn the violent clashes between protesters and police over the case. The Daily Mirror, now they're quoting the Prime Minister's response to Nigel Farage's comments as it shows exactly who he is. Reform UK's Zia Youssef is being criticised over his claims that a new NHS policy to invite more black men to prostate cancer checks is another example of racial bias. Now, that's reported in the Metro today. A former Lib Dem leader, along with both Labour and Conservative MPs, have hit back at Youssef over his comments, citing that black men are at a significantly higher risk of contracting prostate cancer. And The Eye, now they're saying that one of their correspondents is amongst five nationals barred from entering Russia over their reporting on President Vladimir Putin and the Ukrainian war. It says that the Kremlin has vowed to blacklist more British journalists over the spread of what they describe as insinuations. Financial Times top picture spot today are showing smoke billowing across St. Petersburg after Ukrainian drones have struck a Russian oil terminal. The paper reporting the attack was timed to coincide with Putin's flagship economic forum set to take place in the city. England's 1966 World Cup winner Sir Geoff Hurst believes the team will come home with a trophy this time out, according to the Daily Star. Three lions will roar. And that's their headline this morning. Finally, The Sun providing an update on the former model Katie Price and her ongoing efforts to reportedly free her latest husband, Lee Andrews, from a Dubai prison. And those are our national newspapers for this Thursday morning.

Robbie the Williams, and let me entertain you. I saw him on telly being interviewed recently, and he's kind of gone into all of these conspiracy theories and being a fan of UFOs and all that kind of stuff. I don't know what I think about that. I suppose it'd be an interesting studio guest. Yeah, we ought to wheel him in. Oh, go on, Robbie, you know you want to. 25 past nine, very good morning then. It's Andy Thursday morning, and, well, we'll be covering many of the news stories between now and lunchtime. One I did want to cover, which is maybe not top of your priority list, unless you happen to be on a train trying to use your phone, where the phone signal on a lot of British trains simply not strong enough to scroll on social media or to stream videos. Now, that's according to the media regulator. Now, Ofcom saying that Vodafone met its standards for good performance only 17% of the time. Now, they're saying that EE seemed to be the best performing network, but still only met those standards at 42%. Now, Mobile UK, which represents the major phone users, says there was a uniquely structural and capacity challenge in keeping good signal on board trains. Ofcom saying that mobile networks and local authorities needed to step up to provide more reliable services across the country. Now, they found that some local authorities had rejected more than 9 out of 10 applications for new or upgraded infrastructure in the last 5 years. Now, Mobile UK, which represents EE, Virgin Media O2 and Vodafone 3, they've been urging the government to act now with planning reform and investment. Said that taxpayers could fund some of the infrastructure needed for black spots, as commercial rollout alone, they say, can't bridge the gap on the rail network. Now, Ofcom's threshold of good performance was far lower than average 4G speeds, but mobile networks still failing to achieve that most of the time. Now, 3 of them apparently met it 21% of the time, with O2 managing only 20. Ofcom saying that far too many people stepping on board trains means that they essentially are going off grid. Tonight.

0: Mr. Fahrenheit, indeed. Freddie Mercury, the boys, Don't You Dare Stop Me Now. Independent local radio Thursday morning. It's 9:30. Let's have a look at the latest news headlines.
1: From Radio News Hub, I'm Frankie Hairsine. Nigel Farage says division in Britain will get worse without a change in police culture, defending his comments that we should feel cold rage over the death of Henry Novak. There's warnings that Chinese spies are targeting government and military staff on sites like LinkedIn or Indeed to get access to sensitive information. Some pregnant women at a Glasgow hospital were waiting over 100 hours after being induced. And hundreds of women with hard-to-beat ovarian cancer could benefit from a new drug on the NHS in England. Surrender.

Still too sexy for the charts nowadays, but there they were back in the early 90s. Right Said Fred, and one of the follow-ups to I'm Too Sexy for My Shirt. That one, Don't Talk, Just Kiss. 26 away from 10, very good morning. News this morning, and Nia's, well, it's obviously a progression of the stories from yesterday. Now, Keir Starmer accusing Nigel Farage of exploiting the death of Henry Nowak. Now, there's a lot of people pronouncing his surname quite curiously as Novak, and I actually looked into this, and apparently it's a Polish surname, so it is actually pronounced Nowak, apparently. Now, apparently, too, it's being reported that Farage is exploiting this to create grievance and division. There is a lot of political fallout from the teenager's murder, which saw yesterday angry exchanges in the House of Commons. Now, it comes after the Reform UK leader suggesting that the British public react with pure cold rage to the actions of the police. These, of course, the ones who arrested the 18-year-old as he lay dying after the killer had falsely accused him of racism. Now, speaking yesterday during Prime Minister's questions, Nigel Farage repeated his claim that the incident was the result of two-tier policing, citing anti-racism guidance issued by the police bosses. Now, the Prime Minister roundly rejected this, adding that politicians needed to respond to the case with serious work and not rage. 23-year-old Vikram Digwa was jailed for life to serve a minimum of 21 years. Now, this sentence was handed down on Monday for Nowak's murder in Southampton, which took place last December. Now, it's reported that Digwa stabbed Nowak with a large blade that he claimed to carry as part of his Sikh faith before falsely claiming to police that it had been the victim of a racist attack. Now, this, of course, led police officers to initially arrest the teenager rather than the killer. Now, body cam footage, which was released earlier this week and has been circulating widely online, showed the officers handcuffing the student last December as he said that he couldn't breathe. Now, the incident, which is now being investigated by the policing watchdog, the Independent Office for Police Conduct, it's all prompted a wave of political reaction, including a video clip filmed by Farage himself, in which he said the police response was evidence that he felt of a two-tier Britain and called for an end to anti-white prejudice. Independent Local Radio Thursday morning, and a happy birthday today to the surviving member of the Mamas and Papas, Michelle Phillips, celebrating her 82nd birthday today. We've got a few tracks to squeeze in. I'm trying to avoid the obvious ones of Monday and well, I guess California Dreaming. I'm going to try and dig out some of the other ones that were not really big hits, but certainly show the kind of stuff they were producing in their sort of folk pop hits of the early 1960s, right through until they split in, what, maybe 1968. Mama Cass, of course, being the one to go on and have a rich career, but they did leave us with some classics.

0: The Mamas and the Papas. First track from them this morning, designed to play, and I think I wanted to play some of the stuff that you don't necessarily know by them, unless, of course, I happen to be a child of the 60s or an ardent Mama Cass and Mamas and Papas fan. This one, of course, played to celebrate the birthday of Michelle Phillips, 82 today. 20 minutes away from 10, and Sir Alex Younger, former head of the MI6 organisation, has died at the age of 62 following treatment for cancer. Now, he led MI6 between 2014 and 2020, held a career in British intelligence that spanned, almost 30 years after joining the service back in the early 1990s. Now, he was a former British Army officer, held postings in Europe and the Middle East, along with Afghanistan, before turning to commentating on global security. Now, in a speech back in 2016, the former intelligence chief famously said that fictional spy James Bond wouldn't pass the agency's recruitment process. Later, leading recruitment calls to meet the fourth generation espionage needed to face evolving global threats. Now, leading tributes following his passing, Prime Minister Keir Starmer saying that Sir Alex had led an exemplary life and career, and adding that he will be remembered by the many ministers, colleagues, friend and family for his utmost dedication to public life and protecting our nation. Former Prime Minister Theresa May, now Marioness May of Maidenhead, paying tributes on Twitter, now X of course, posting that she was deeply saddened by the death of Sir Alex Younger, a man she described as an extraordinary man and a dedicated public servant. One of the stories making the news this morning.
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0: Now, most areas for this Thursday morning seeing some sunny intervals, plenty of showers though also likely. Now, these showers could well be heavy and possibly thundery too. They'll be merging in places to give some longer spells of rain. Feeling quite cool though, with a blustery wind for many people tonight. Now, the showers gradually becoming more focused across northern and western areas. Overnight, otherwise, fairly clear periods too, breezy especially in the north, and chilly in rural spots. And as we head into Friday, a much drier day with some sunny spells and lighter winds. Still some light showers, especially in the north and the west. We're told though that rain will be on its way in the southwest later. Top temperatures for this Thursday morning, looking at 17 degrees Celsius in both Plymouth and Birmingham. A cooler 16 in Aberdeen, London 19, Derry highs of 16, Cardiff 17 degrees for you today.

Classic Dance. It's Shannon and Let That Music Play. Independent local radio. It's Thursday morning, weekend almost upon us. It seems the sun's gone for a little while. Hopefully back, but maybe not with a vengeance. We could do without the blistering days, just some slightly bubbly ones. That'll do for me. Time for our Nuts at Nine, then. Another one of those classic comedies. We use that phrase very loosely. Now, there was a really big hit in what would have been 1987. Really appalling. Thought it deserved a spin.

0: would love to have been there in the conversation that inspired them to do that song. I think it involved far too many sangrias and probably being a little bit too tired. They had a hit, though, some years earlier with Arthur Daly, He's All Right. You may remember that one. Then again, you might not. 10 minutes away from 10, that's your nuts at 9 then for this Thursday morning. Time for me a little more sensible. Have a look what's going on in the world of business today.
1: The UK's services industry declined last month for the first time in more than a year, as hospitality and travel businesses were among those to feel the impact of the Iran war, according to new figures. The S&P Global UK Services PMI survey showed a reading of 49.3 in May, down from 52.7 in April. It's the first decrease in 14 months. OVO Energy has agreed to pay out more than £10 million after regulator Ofgem found vulnerable customers were left at a clear risk of harm due to failures over the supplier's monitoring of households on prepayment meters. Ofgem said OVO's inadequate prepayment meter customer monitoring included those on priority services register, meaning they were vulnerable customers. The watchdog said this exposed consumers to a clear risk of harm. And people using Barclays Direct Investing will no longer pay a monthly customer fee, the bank has announced. Barclays said its research indicates low fees and charges are the most important factor when choosing an investment service.

0: 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Independent local radio, 3 hours of music, news and sport every single weekday morning. It's the way we do it, you know. Retro chance still to come this morning, of course, doing that after the headlines at 11. Musically, we're taking you back to the 4th of June 1984 as we count down the top 10, play of the top 5 as it was on this very day. Time now, I think. Is it time to do that? I think we should. Time for us to head stateside for our first time for this Thursday morning.
1: It's time for more malicious gossip.
2: I'm Peter Reynolds, and this is your LA Spins Minute. Ben Stiller will star in a new comedy series titled Protective Custody at Apple TV. The series is created by Mike Judge, Silicon Valley and King of the Hill, Steve Healy, Veep and The Office, and Dave King, Parks and Recreation, who are all slated to co-write, co-showrun, and executive produce. Judge will direct. Good company, Ben. Phil Collins said he declined to perform at his forthcoming induction into the Rock and Roll Hall of Fame, but he wouldn't rule out future live performances while sharing a positive health update. Yep, Collins has faced several health issues over recent years, including kidney issues, 5 knee surgeries, and a spinal injury. The former Genesis leader says he's doing well. For now. I'm Peter Reynolds, and that was your LA Spins Minute.

0: VCR. We'll be back after this short break. Don't go anywhere.
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3: 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National Highways. 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

played in the hope and anticipation that we haven't seen the whole of summer 2026 yet. The Electric Light Orchestra getting us underway in our second hour for this Thursday morning. And, of course, Mr. Blue Sky. It's 8 minutes past ten. A very good morning, then. Welcome along. It is the morning show. Andy with you through until midday today. Now, let's have a little reminder of our national newspapers today. The Times reporting that one in seven police officers from the force that detained Henry Nowak that said that they felt controlled and pressured to feel certain ways after receiving mandatory diversity training, believing that mistakes could be held against them. That's according to the results of a staff survey. The former Home Secretary under Labour government's Jack Straw telling the Daily Telegraph that anti-racism training has now gone too far. He said that there had been an overcorrection since institutional racism allegations were made against the Met when he was in government, and saying that forces should pay less attention to vocal pressure groups. The Sun's editorial today saying that it would be better if ministers rooted out what it calls dangerous groupthink from institutions. The Daily Mail, now they're highlighting a call from the Conservatives for the officers who arrested Henry Nowak to face a misconduct investigation, whilst The Guardian carrying a warning from the leaders of the National Black Police Association that policing could be driven back to the 1960s because of claims that officers are biased against white people. The Financial Times reporting that the Treasury is taking control of the budget of a multi-billion pound fighter jet in a bid to stop extra defence spending leading to cost overruns. Now, it's saying that the military will receive an additional £15 billion of funding up to 2030, but the Treasury will have oversight of the jet project. This is a joint venture between Japan and Italy because the Chancellor fears it could be the next HS2. Finally this morning, The Guardian, Times and Daily Mail reporting that Darren Jones, the Chief Secretary to the Prime Minister, now he sent a WhatsApp message to Lord Mandelson saying that he was so sorry that he'd been sacked as US Ambassador on the day that he was relieved of his duties. They say the messages were not released to Parliament, but have now been leaked to The Spectator magazine. And those are our national newspapers then for this Thursday morning.

0: Laura Branigan and Gloria, which was originally a hit in Italian before being translated by Jonathan King, I think he was, making a massive hit for Laura Branigan. And just to think, when you things couldn't get any worse, I just had a text message to say my MOT runs out next week. Oh, I just love the technology. Independent local radio Thursday morning, just after 10:15. And you know where we're going here? All the way to the garage, whilst taking a pit stop in Manchesterford.
1: Right, Billy, love, get in. Now let me do the talking.
2: Right, I will. You better take your gloves off, though, so you can twist me dad round your little finger.
1: Hush, love. Now leave it to me.
2: Okay, I will. So if you don't even hear anything, it'll just be me being quiet.
1: Shh. We're home, Alf.
2: Yeah, Dad, we're home. Sorry, Mum.
3: Oh, bloody hell. Sackcloth and ashes.
1: Right, Alf. It's all fixed up.
2: Yeah, Dad, it's all fixed up.
1: I've had a word with Ada, and she says her Joe will give you a lift with the piano.
2: Yeah, Dad, I bet you're glad, aren't you?
3: What piano? What are you talking about?
2: And that posh piano one Michael's granddad was giving him, but his mum says they haven't got enough room for it, and anyway, she has enough headaches, so we can have it. That one.
1: I'll just go and organise the front parlour.
2: I'll help you, Mum.
3: Oi, hang on. When did I agree to this?
2: Tell him, Mum.
1: I agreed to it for you, Alf. Just to save messing about.
2: Yeah, to save messing about.
1: Joe Woods will be home from work in a bit, and Ada says it's best to catch him before he lies down.
2: For 40 winks.
1: And it's best to get it over and done with, isn't it?
2: Yeah, Dad. I'll help you and all.
3: There's nought to help with, lad. We're not having a piano.
2: Oh, Dad. Me mum says we are, and she's been to see Aunt Michael's grandad's, and it's dead nice, isn't it, Mum?
1: Oh, yes, Alf. It's been kept lovely and polished. It'll look a treat in our parlour.
2: Yeah, buzzing.
1: Old Mr Morris says it's worth quite a bit.
2: Yeah, Dad.
3: Oh, aye. How much?
2: Load, I think.
1: Didn't exactly say how much, but it's a good name in piano.

0: your past span of interest is out to go by, you'll be fed up of it in no time at all.
1: Yeah. I mean, no, I won't, Dad, I promise.
2: I'll see to that, Alf.
0: And you'll let me get rid of it if he don't play it.
1: I will do.
2: You're thinking of how much you can make on it, aren't you?
0: Who, me?
2: Yes. Well, you're going to be very disappointed, because our Billy's going to learn to play proper, aren't you, love?
1: Yeah, I am, ma'am.
2: It could be another George Gherkin.
0: Aye, and my arse could be a pancake with syrup on.
1: Who is George Gherkin, ma'am?
0: A pianist.
2: Don't be so vulgar. He's a classified piano player, like Chopin or Sherbet.
0: Good God.
2: See, I'm not as daft as I look, Alf.
0: Ah, but you come a close second.
2: Right then, so that's settled, isn't it? Go on, Alf. Get up to Joe's and meet him from work before he has his sleep, like Ada says.
1: I can't wait.
0: Hang on. Has Joe agreed to give me a lift with it?
2: Yes.
1: Yes, Dad.
0: Oh, you've asked him then?
2: No, but I asked Ada and she agreed for him.
1: Yeah, that's it.
0: I can't wait to see his happy smiling face when he finds out he's shifting a piano instead of putting his feet up. If I was to agree to getting this Joanna...
1: Piano, Dad.
0: And I haven't yet.
1: Aw.
2: But you will, because you're a nice man deep down, aren't you, love?
1: Is he, ma'am?
2: Very deep down.
1: Oh, I didn't know.
2: Go on, Alf.
0: Never mind all the soft soap, Audrey. This is serious.
2: Yes, right, Alf.
1: Right, Dad.
2: Hush now, Billy. This is serious.
1: Right.
0: If I agree to having it, it only gets played when I'm out. At least till he can get something musical out of it.
1: I can already, Dad. Robin Hood.
2: See, Alf, he's gifted.
1: If the numbers on the pressing things haven't been rubbed out.
0: And it'll cost you a pint now and then to get me out of the house.
1: It's worth it, ma'am.
2: Go on, then.
1: Hey, have you said yeah, Dad?
2: Yes, love.
0: No.
1: And
0: me back'll need strengthening, won't it? So I take Joe for some fortification on the way round for it.
1: Hey, that means yeah.
0: If I agree. And you pay.
1: For the fortification.
2: Go on, then.
0: Well, get your purse, Audrey.
2: How much do you want, then?
0: Enough for a couple. Each.
2: I can't really afford this, you know.
0: It's all right. I'll dock it out of your housekeeping.
2: Yes, well, see you do. Here.
0: Thank you, my sweet little Toby Jug. Oh, Billy.
1: What?
0: While I'm out, you can polish me boots.
1: Okay, Dad. I don't mind. We wrapped me Dad round our little fingers then, didn't we, Mum?
2: Shh, Billy, love. Let Mr. Clever Clocks get out of the door first. It's nice when a plan comes together. Right, you be doing his boots while I close the front curtains in case the clubman comes.
1: Good, innit?

The story that tells us the formation and success of the Mamas and Papas, that one, it's almost like an autobiography with music. Well, I suppose that's what a song is. Anyway, that one played especially for Michelle Phillips, celebrating her 82nd birthday today, being the last surviving member of the Mamas and the Papas. 26 minutes past 10, very good morning. Donald Trump now has become the latest US president to find himself at odds with Benjamin Netanyahu after reportedly clashing with the Israeli Prime Minister over military action in Lebanon that's rather thrown Washington's Iran diplomacy into somewhat a state of crisis. Now, Tehran has responded to Israel's strikes on Lebanon by threatening to suspend the talks with America. Now, this, of course, a potential setback for Donald Trump's efforts to extricate himself from a rather unpopular war with Iran. Now, he was asked by a journalist about a report on Axios that he'd called Netanyahu crazy and accused him of ingratitude during a phone call on Monday. Now, Donald Trump reportedly agreeing that he did. Now, he's telling the journalist on Air Force One in a podcast interview that he wouldn't say he was angry, just a little perturbed at his constant fighting with Lebanon. He went on to say that I like Bibi a lot and I work very well with him. One of the stories making the news this morning.

0: long before he became an actress, he was actually doing stuff in the charts too. With a bit of cultural appropriation, I think they're awful. Anyway, there it was, big chart hit at the time, 1970s, Paul Nicholas and Reggae Like It Used To Be. Independent local radio, it's 10:30.
1: From Radio News Hub, I'm Frankie Hairsign. Nigel Farage says division in Britain will get worse without a change in police culture, defending his comments that we should feel cold rage over the death of Henry Novak. There's warnings that Chinese spies are targeting government and military staff on sites like LinkedIn or Indeed to get access to sensitive information. Some pregnant women at a Glasgow hospital were waiting over 100 hours after being induced. And hundreds of women with hard-to-beat ovarian cancer could benefit from a new drug on the NHS in England. Catch me.

Cutting Crew and I've Been in Love Before, follow up of course to their huge hit back in 1986, Have I Just Died in Your Arms Tonight. 26 morning show minutes away from 12 o'clock or from 11 o'clock even. Did I make you dash for the door then? Let's hope not. Retro Chart coming after the 11 o'clock headlines, and of course between now and then gives me plenty of time to learn to tell the time. Now the US House of Representatives are following on from our last story. They've passed a measure yesterday that seeks to halt the current President Donald Trump from taking any further military action in Iran. Now, it was quite a close vote of 215-208, which is largely symbolic, was successful after four Republicans, who of course are Donald Trump's own party, joined the opposition Democrats in a show of disapproval of the war, which began back in February. Now, the vote was essentially to adopt the War Powers Resolution, which requires Donald Trump to withdraw US forces or at very least seek congressional approval for the conflict. Now, it's very unclear how much legal force this measure would have. The White House has dismissed the merits of the resolution, saying that it's an unconstitutional attempt to restrict presidential power. But its passing is significant because it does add to the pressure on the White House to find an end to this Iranian war. Petrol or gasoline prices, as they like to call them, they've spiked in America, and public opposition to the war has increased. Now, this is the fourth attempt by the House to rein in Donald Trump's so-called war powers. The Senate, they've advanced a similar resolution back in May, but they have yet to hold a full floor measure. Now, this measure, which was considered on Wednesday, was what's called a concurrent resolution. Now, if it is also passed by the Republican-controlled U.S. Senate, it would not require the president's signature, although it could, of course, be subject to a legal challenge. Independent local radio, 3 hours of music, news and sport right now.

0: Creatures. Of course, Susie and the Banshees, for some reason doing it under an assumed name, no idea why. And right now. Now, a breakthrough drug for ovarian cancer that is kinder on the body and extends lives is now being rolled out on the National Health Service. The drug is known as a biological missile. Now, it delivers chemotherapy drugs direct to the cancerous tissue rather than the whole body. And that, of course, reduces debilitating side effects. Up to 400 patients a year could benefit from this new treatment, the first for hard-to-treat ovarian cancer in almost two decades. At the moment, there are around about 8,000 cases of ovarian cancer every year. Now, one sufferer called Patricia, who's diagnosed back in 2023, said she'd had multiple rounds of chemotherapy, started, though, on this latest drug in January. She said the difference was between light and day, and the therapy, she said, giving her a lot of her life back. Adding to, she felt much less tired and sick than when she was treated with standard chemotherapy, feeling a lot better, and describing this new drug as something of a game changer. Now, the new drug apparently has allowed her to see shows in London's West End, dining out in restaurants, and even visiting the Chelsea Flower Show, saying it's opened up a whole new world of possibilities to her, actually able to go out and do a lot, and a lot more than you normally would. In other NHS news, and staff could be barred from wearing political badges on their uniforms. Now, this would include things such as pro-Palestinian symbols. This is all part of proposals to help tackle anti-Semitism. Now, the measure is one of several recommendations in a review by the government's independent advisor, that being Lord Mann. The review, well, it's examined anti-Semitism and other form of racism within the NHS. Now, its findings include some Jewish patients and NHS staff have often felt the need to hide their religious identity. Other recommendations made by Lord Mann include stronger accountability for NHS managers, improved recording and monitoring of racist incidents, and enabling yet more patients to record their ethnicity as Jewish. Those are one of the stories in our news this morning. 19 minutes away from 12, Retro Chart just around the corner. Doing that just after the headlines at 11. Time now to see what's going on in showbiz.
1: Former Love Island star Olivia Attwood and George Clark are among the stars who've joined the lineup for the upcoming series of Celebrity Gogglebox. Other celebs include Harry Akeen Zariti and Matt Morcia, known as Nitro and Legend from Gladiators, plus actor Julian Clary and also actor and TV presenter Nigel Havers. The long-running TV show will return to Channel 4 this Friday, with reality star Attwood set to appear alongside her mother, Jennifer. Award-winning actor Nick Mohammed said receiving an honorary doctorate from Durham University, where he studied previously, will do wonders for his already quite severe imposter syndrome. The Ted Lasso star, who was also feted for his appearance on the BBC hit show Celebrity Traitors, will receive the honour next month. And Laura Whitmore's announced the unexpectedly early arrival of her second child. The Irish TV presenter and former Love Island host has been married to Scottish comedian Ian Stirling since 2020. The star announced the birth of her second baby with a post to social media saying a new player has entered the game.

classic Madonna and Papa Don't Preach bring this round to 14 morning show minutes away from 11. It's a very happy birthday today to Michelle Phillips. We've made the Mamas and Papas our featured artist this morning to remember her being born this day back in 1944. Now, they had songs that they wrote themselves. They also did some really quite interesting covers of songs that would also been hits in the charts. This one, quite an interesting take on a song that had been a massive hit for Martha Reeves and the Vandellas.

0: Lamar. You did it Lebedev. Who? Cream, you know.
1: Yes, I know.
0: Manchester?
1: No, Emlyn. Emlyn.
0: Alexandria?
1: Virginia.
2: It does rather sound like they're having a lot of fun making that. It's the Mamas and Papas and their take on the classic Motown, Dancing in the Street. Play that one especially to remember, you know what I mean. It is, of course, Michelle Phillips' birthday today. Prince of Wales been declaring his love for British pubs, saying that they must be protected and supported. Now, Prince William been making the comments on a visit to the Prince of Peckham. Now, that's a pub in South London where he pulled a pint and tried the establishment's jerk chicken, saying he could stay there forever. Now, he said all of that as he met regulars at the bar. Now, he's working to bring the local community together over a cuppa with its Chatty Patty program. I love pubs, he said. I want to do as much as I can to support them, adding to that we need to protect our pubs. Now, critics of the government's tax rises say that they have put the future of the Great British Pub rather at risk. Around two pubs, we're told, closed each day of the 3 months of this year. Now, that's according to figures out today. The British Beer and Pub Association saying that 161 pubs had shut their door during that period, and that adds up to around about 2,500 job losses, blaming tax increases and rising labour costs, including, of course, the increase to the minimum wage. 9 minutes away from 11, let's have a look at what's going on stateside.
3: It's time for more malicious gossip.
4: I'm Peter Reynolds, and this is your LA Spins Minute. In an alternate universe called present-day Earth, Harvest Christian University, a private faith-based school in Dallas, Texas, awarded Chris Brown a Doctor of Philosophy degree in visual and performing arts. Doc Brown posed with his honorary degree and full graduation regalia, along with a massive grin on his face as he showed off the honor. Good God! Lindsay Chrisley of the reality show Chrisley Knows Best was arrested on suspicion of DUI and booked into jail. The arrest comes on the heels of Lindsay's messy breakup with ex-boyfriend David Landsman. The two recently agreed to a mutual no-contact order requiring both sides to stay 500 yards away from each other. Seems those Chrisleys do not know best. I'm Peter Reynolds, and that's...

0: classic. It is the jam, or it was the jam, more to the point, an absolute beginner's. I thought I'd play that one because everybody plays the usual two or three standards. I thought we'd mix things up a little bit. And that one, absolute beginner's, brilliant film, brilliant song, and play for you right here on the morning show for this Thursday morning.
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0: Now, most areas today having some sunny intervals, plenty of showers also likely. Now, these showers could well be heavy and in some places quite thundery. Now, we're told they're going to merge to give longer spells of rain in some places. Feeling cool, though, with a blustery wind for many of us tonight. Now, the showers gradually becoming more focused across northern and western areas overnight. Otherwise, some clear periods. It will be breezy, though, especially in the north, and chilly in the rural spots as we head into Friday. Now, a much drier day with sunny spells and much lighter winds. There could well, though, still be some light showers, especially in the north and the west. The rain will be making its way down to the southwest later. Top temperatures then for this Thursday morning, highs of 17 degrees Celsius in Derry, Cardiff, Liverpool, Newcastle and Sheffield. A little cooler, Aberdeen at 16, looking at 18 for Birmingham, London, 19 degrees for you this morning.

0: back after this short break. 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

3 and a half morning show, minutes past 11, and a very good morning to you. Welcome along then. It's the Retro Chart. Yeah, always do this in our final hour every day. Today, we're taking you back to the long, hot summer that was 1984. Today, the songs you were buying on the 4th of June, and a climb of 9 places for the ever so chirpy Morrissey, along with the Smiths, this week at number 10, and heaven knows I'm miserable now. Also on its way up, Evelyn Thomas and High Energy at 9, and a climb of 7 places for Howard Jones this week, Pearl in the Shell, number 8. It's a drop of 2 last week at 5, this week down to 7 for the Style Council, and Groovin' You're the Best Thing. Searching I Gotta Find a Man, up 2 for Hazel Dean at 6, into the top 5, and a brand new entry in for Spandau Ballet, Only When You Leave, this week at number 5.

and Thou Ballet, number 5 in our retro chart today, Only When You Leave. 8:05 past 11. A very good morning. Welcome along. Counting down the top 10, playing you the top 5 as it was on this very day. Birthdays today, Michelle Phillips, 82, made her our featured artist with the Mamas and the Papas. Also, Steve Grimes, now he's 69 today, a guitarist with The Farm, and one of the founding members, born in Liverpool. He was born back in 1957. On the same day, the actress who gave us the part of Mimi, the waitress in the BBC sitcom Hello, Hello, born in Essex this very day. Yep, Sue Hodge celebrating. The actor in Law and Order and The Larkins, and of course, presenter of The Chase, is also a bit of a comedian too. Just ask Fanny Schmeling. Now, he was born this day, 1960. Bradley Walsh, from a son of a preacher man to a son of a time lord. Yep, Sean Poitry, 62 today. Actor, of course, born in Hammersmith in London this very day in 1964. And finally, Deborah Stevenson. Now, she's an actress, appeared in Coronation Street, A Young Hyacinth, and Bad Girls 2. And something of an impressionist too, on Dead Ringers, born in Kingston-upon-Hull this very day, making her 54. And back to the music then, back to the retro chart, back to 1984. Last week at 3, this week dropping down one place, it's Duran Duran and The Reflex. It's number

Duran Duran and the Reflex. No idea what on earth that's about. And in fairness, I'm not altogether sure they did either. Doing rather well for them in the charts. It's 14 past 11. It's the Retro Chart. It's the 4th of June, 1984. Now, if you're a cinema fan, a couple of films you might have been seeing on this day, Falling Down. Brilliant film, that is. Released on the 4th of June back in 1993. We'll come back to 93 in a moment. Also released on this day, Harry Potter and the Prisoner of Azkaban. That 4th of June 2004. On the telly this day, 1966. No, we hadn't done the World Cup thing yet. It was Doctor Who, William Hartnell, still in the title role tonight. You could well have been seeing part two of The Savages. Now, we mentioned 1993 earlier for the film, but on this day on the telly, Roy Hattersley, now he at that stage was he Deputy Prime Minister? Can't remember what his role was at the time. Now he'd failed to appear on the edition that was being broadcast of Have I Got News For You. Now ordinarily if you cancel, I dare say they might just chalk it up to unfortunacy, but this apparently was the third time that he'd cancelled at the very last minute, and so by way of demonstrating their annoyance, he was replaced with a tub of lard, credited during the programme as the Right Honourable Tub of Lard MP, saying that it was imbued with much the same qualities and liable to give a very similar performance. Yeah, fascinating stuff, eh? That was on this very day. This day, 1977, and five British plane spotters, they were imprisoned in Greece for spying, were released after serving 10 weeks in jail. Back to the music then, back to the retro chart, and it's a climb of three places, last week at six, this week up for Ultravox, Dancing With Tears In My Eyes.

Thursday morning, it's the Retro Chart 1984, playing, yeah, mid-year Ultra Rocks together, dancing with tears in my eyes. Now we've wished happy birthday to many, and I'd like to remember a couple of people. One of them, the actor Jeffrey Palmer. Now, he died on this day back in 2020. Something of a comic actor, appearing with Judi Dench in As Time Goes By, also in The Rise and Fall of Reginald Perrin back in the 70s, and Butterflies, along with Wendy Richards in the 1980s. Wendy Craig, even. Now, Raphael Ravenscroft, he died back in 2014. Not a name you might necessarily know, but you'll certainly know his work. Famous, of course, for playing the saxophone on Jerry Rafferty's 78 hit, Baker Street. I've lost the ability to read today. Well, that's the facts for today. Let's get back to the retro chart. And before the number one, let's have a look, shall we, at the story so far. Number

Denise Williams, and let's hear it for the boy. I was getting a little ahead of myself earlier. I do apologize. The best music guaranteed. It's the morning show, Andy, and the retro chart every single weekday morning. Don't forget, too, if you want to get involved in our retro chart for next week, well, you can certainly do that. You can choose the year that we do and the day that you hear it. All you've got to do is

0: send us a message. Let us know which year you'd like me to do and which day you'd like to hear it. You can send it as a regular text message, WhatsApp, or now on Telegram too. The number only for the morning show, though, is 07469275285. Loads of ways to get in touch. As I mentioned, we put them together Sunday lunchtime, so you've got a couple of days to think about it, and I'll make it happen. And as I was saying before, I was so rudely interrupted before the number one. Let's have a look, shall we, at the story so far.
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0: This week at 10, The Smiths, Heaven Knows I'm Miserable Now. It's a climb of two for another high-energy classic. High energy this week at 9 for Evelyn Thomas, and up 7 at 8, Howard Jones, The Pearl in the Shell. Groovin', You're the Best Thing. It's the Style Council dropping down two at 7. And another high-energy classic, this one up two at 6, Hazel Dean and Searching. Into the top 5, at 5, Spandau Ballet, a new entry, Only When You Leave. Last week at 3, this week down 1 to 4 for Duran Duran and The Reflex. Dancing with Tears in My Eyes, up 3 at 3, Let's Hear It for the Boy, Denise Williams at 2. And number 1, Top of the Tree, another week, George Michael, Andrew Ridgely, It's Wow.

0: number one song across the United Kingdom this day, 1984. George Michael, Andrew Ridgeley together, and Wake Me Up Before You Go Go. And that brings us to an end of our chart today. Back tomorrow, right after the 11 o'clock headlines, when we do it all over again. Now, if you're travelling through London today, members of the Rail, Maritime and Transport Union, they've already walked out once this week on Tuesday, back out again today with another strike. There's going to be, or at least there was, a limited service before 6:30 this morning. Anybody travelling has been urged to complete their journeys by 9 o'clock tonight. Now, a normal service is expected tomorrow, although it is described as possible that some lingering delays are possible. Could be passengers at 10 o'clock tomorrow morning still trying to get home from 9 o'clock tonight. Transport for London saying that no service expected on the Circle Line Piccadilly or Metropolitan between Baker Street and Aldgate, and the Central Line between White City and Liverpool Street. Now, services are expected across other tube lines on both days. Disruption to journeys is expected, and service levels will vary across the network. Heathrow Airport been posting this morning saying that rail replacement buses will be there at affected times, and with other services, including the Heathrow Express and bus services, all running as normal. Now, Transport for London, they've been advising travellers to plan ahead and check before they travel using the Transport for London Go app, which apparently is a very easy thing to do, along with Journey Planner, which is a web-based service, or by using the latest status updates on the Transport for London website. Independent local radio, 29 minutes away from 12.
1: From Radio News Hub, I'm Frankie Hairsine. Nigel Farage says division in Britain will get worse without a change in police culture, defending his comments that we should feel cold rage over the death of Henry Novak. There's warnings that Chinese spies are targeting government and military staff on sites like LinkedIn or Indeed to get access to sensitive information. Some pregnant women at a Glasgow hospital were waiting over 100 hours after being induced. And hundreds of women with hard-to-beat ovarian cancer could benefit from a new drug on the NHS in England.

Debbie Harry, Blondie together from 1981, and The Tide is High. Now, if you're planning a night in tonight, well, let's have a look what's on telly. And it's a rather scintillating lineup of pretty much the same old usual stuff. MasterChef getting underway at 8 o'clock on BBC One, followed by Reported Missing, and that brings us round to the news at 10, which curiously is at 10. Spring Watch over on BBC Two at 8 o'clock, followed by David Beckham, making the news, getting his star on the Walk of Fame. He's in 10 pictures. They've managed to spin that out for a whole hour, running from 9 till 10 tonight. Followed by Peelers. Yeah, now that's from 10 o'clock until 10.30, the PSNI for real. Yeah. Over on ITV1, it's Coronation Street, followed by the Vardys. Again, another hour of that, really? That's about it for ITV. I don't know why they bother. They've got Taken on. That's from 11:15 tonight, if you're fancying a late night. Over on Channel 4, Tax Taskmaster. They've come up with these tongue-twisters today, along with Make That Movie, from 10 through until 11 this evening. Channel 5, it's The Hardacres from 9 through until 10, followed by The Lie, Murder in Suburbia. And that followed by another programme called The Lie, Murder in Suburbia. Either they're repeating the same programme twice, or there's an awful lot of lies in suburbia. Over on BBC Three, the Diamond League in Rome Athletics, it's followed by Kidnapped by My Mum. Is that possible? Anyway, you can check that story out from 10 through until 11:30. Over on BBC Four, they've got a film, The Searchers, and ITV Three this evening, a marathon edition of Vera from 8 through until 10, followed by Lewis, that from 10 o'clock tonight. And that is your night on telly. And now you've been so patient waiting for this. Oh, yeah. It's our Eat to the Beat 11's break, taking us back to 1988.

0: That's our Eat to the Beat mega mix for this Thursday morning. Yaz and the Plastic Population, and The Only Way Is Up. 17 minutes away from 12, the fire service urging people to stay away as crews are dealing with separate incidents at the Tata Steel in Port Talbot and Neath Abbey Wharf, both of those areas in South Wales, of course. Now, a fire broke out on a processing line at the plant last night. Still unclear whether the fire has been extinguished. Tata Steel, though, saying that all staff have been accounted for and have been safely evacuated. It's being reported this morning that small wisps of smoke are still visible, rising from behind the buildings, although the thick plumes of smoke from last night have now gone. One relief team say that it was incredibly demanding and hazardous that night of work after they had been responding to the incident. In other news, messages between senior government ministers Darren Jones and Peter Mandelson, now they've come to light, with the pair criticising Jones' cabinet colleagues. Now, the chats were expected to appear in the batch of Mandelson files published earlier this week, following MPs' vote to disclose documents relating, of course, to the disgraced peer's appointment to be the US ambassador to America. Now, Lord Mandelson was sacked from that role when the depth of his relationship with the convicted Jeffrey Epstein became apparent. Conversations, though, between Darren Jones and Peter Mandelson, now they didn't appear in the 1,500 pages of documents which were published on Monday. Some messages, though, have been published in the Spectator magazine this morning. Now, they include messages from the Bristol North MP Jones praising Lord Mandelson after he was sacked and discussing avenues for promotion within government. Now, on the day that Keir Starmer dismissed Lord Mandelson from his ambassadorial role, Jones wrote, "You've been doing such a good job and you work wonders with Trump. I'm so sorry about today." Now, the messages show that Lord Mandelson criticised the government's plans for growth, telling Jones that the plans were in the hands of Chancellor Rachel Reeves, then Deputy Prime Minister Angela Rayner, and the then Business Secretary Jonathan Reynolds. Now, Jones, who at that point was Reeves' number two, said he doesn't really fill you with confidence. In another exchange about Reynolds' special advisers and industrial policy advisers, Jones said that he'd lost faith with a call about Paul Talbot reportedly taking a different position to us, that being the Treasury, because that is what the unions want. That story, of course, likely to rumble on. Independent local radio, it's 14 away from 12. Let's have a look at the sports news.
1: Andy Lloyd, Sports Report.
2: Cricket first, and England captain Ben Stokes says he's raring to go after recovering from a head injury. England host New Zealand at Lord's starting this morning in the first of a three-test series.
3: Obviously took a bit of a knock in the face, which was a bit of a setback, but thankfully came out pretty well from it. Could have been a lot worse. So really excited to get going. Been a long time coming. Yeah, chomping at the bit to get going.
2: Meanwhile, Stokes has defended Jofra Archer's decision to miss the match to play in the Indian Premier League. He said things could get messy if the situation is mishandled. Tennis, and Aryna Sabalenka says she feels like quitting the sport after a remarkable meltdown to lose to Diana Schneider in the French Open quarterfinals. The world number one was one set up and 4-1 up, but won just one of the next 12 games to crash out of the tournament. And Wales have been drawn against Lithuania and Thailand in Group C of the World Cup of Darts. Johnny Clayton will headline the Welsh team and is partnered by debutant Nick Kenny, with the tournament set to get underway in Germany next Thursday.

0: Nick Heywood, Heck at 100 and Love Plus One. The Duke and Duchess of Sussex have been sharing photos this morning of their daughter, Princess Lilibet, as she's celebrating her fifth birthday. The first photo was the couple smiling and embracing, whilst Prince Harry holding Lilibet. The second of the princess with a hand on a flower in the garden. Our dream girl. Happy fifth birthday, according to Meghan. Now, Lilibet is the couple's second child and is two years younger than her brother Archie. Meghan recently called Lilibet mother's little helper after posting an image of them in books in what looks like a walk-in wardrobe when the Duchess is trying on a coat and her daughter crouched down nearby. Now, the latest images of the princess come 2 weeks after the Duchess celebrated the couple's eighth wedding anniversary with a series of photos taken on their big day. In other news this morning, two men have been charged after protesters clashed with police. Now, this was near to the site of 18-year-old Henry Nowak's fatal stabbing. Police were pelted with missiles during the disorder. Now, this all happened on Tuesday evening near to the home of Nowak's killer in the Portswood area of Southampton. 11 police officers and one police dog reported to have been injured. 50-year-old Matt Styler of No Fixed Abode from Gosport, he's been charged with assault by beating an emergency worker. Meanwhile, 44-year-old Daniel Frost of Northern Road in Southampton, charged with violent disorder and possession of an offensive weapon. Hampshire police say they are both due to appear at Southampton Magistrates Court later today. Independent local radio Thursday morning.
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0: Radcliffe, and probably one of the first cover versions of the Cat Stevens classic, It's a Wild World. And that, well, that brings us to an end of our programme this morning. Thanks ever so much for your company for the last 3 hours. I'll be back tomorrow morning from 9 o'clock with the Friday edition, curiously, starting at 9 o'clock. I know, funny that. 3 hours of all you need to know and all of our regular features. More Bradshaws, more hits, more news, and more of me. I know, you can't have everything. You got the whole weekend to lick your wounds. Have yourself a lovely Thursday, and I'll see you tomorrow morning.
1: I am what I am. I am my own special creation. So come take a look.

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1: Paul Connor here, back with the local news for East Kent and White Cliffs country. The M20 westbound is closed between junctions 3 and 1 due to a serious infrastructure defect. Repairs are underway and there's no reopening time. Expect heavy delays. Kent Water. Bottled water stations have shut as supplies return after last week's burst main in Whitstable. Some homes still have issues from a separate technical fault. South East Water is urging essential use only, with levels still low. A nearby solar farm has been criticised for high water use while residents had no supply. Canterbury Sale. A 16th century home, the Master's Lodge, is on the market for £1.25 million to fund urgent repairs at Eastbridge Hospital, which is at risk of collapse. Around £1 million has already been spent, with another million needed. Now over to Chloe for the weather.
2: Chloe here with the local DCR weather. Occasional blustery showers continue through the day, showers occasionally heavy and likely turning thundery at times. Some brighter spells into the afternoon, however, and temperatures near average for the time of year. Maximum temperature 19 degrees Celsius. Tonight, becoming drier into the evening and overnight as showers increasingly fade. Winds slowly easing to give a cooler night with some clear spells. Minimum temperature 9 degrees Celsius. Friday is a drier day, although the odd shower remains possible. Lighter winds and some good brightness likely, temperatures remaining near average. Maximum temperature 18 degrees Celsius. Today's sunrise and sunset times are 4:43 a.m. and 9:03 p.m., making the day length 16 hours 15 minutes. High tide for Dover is at 2:02 a.m. and 2:19 p.m. Low tide at 9:06 a.m. and 9:27 p.m. Now back over to Paul for the travel.
1: Here is today's Kent travel update on the roads. Current repair disruptions are the A249 northbound, A2 to A2500, Lane 1 closed for emergency bridge repairs, disruption expected until the 6th of June. The A255 Broadstairs Road, Broadstairs, both ways. The A28 Rolvenden Road, Rolvenden, eastbound closed. On the rails, southeastern and high speed. All services are running to schedule. Port of Dover traffic is moving smoothly, and Dover ferries to Calais and Dunkirk are running to time this afternoon. That's all from us, now back to the show.

0: Hello and welcome to the latest episode of Dover Doers Discs. Now this is a first because this is an outside broadcast. How exciting is that? And I am sitting at Samfire Ho looking up at the wonderful cliffs as we speak. And I'm hoping that we might hear some bird song whilst we're doing this, but unfortunately these mics are quite good at obscuring background noise, so we might not, but who knows, we might. And I am here with my Dover Doer of this week, and that is Paul Holt. Now, Paul Holt is the site manager of Samfire Ho, and he works for the White Cliffs Countryside Partnership, or the WCCP, who manage Samfire Ho on behalf of Eurotunnel. He started working with the WCCP in 1996, and he was there at Samfire Ho on the day it opened to the public in July 1997 and became the site manager in May 1998. He comes from Croydon, where his mum still lives in the house where he grew up, and he graduated from Hatfield Polytechnic in 1994, then worked in Cork in Ireland and studied for a master's in zoology. In 1996, he worked for a season in Gibraltar Point Nature Reserve in Lincolnshire before moving to Dover, where he has been ever since. So welcome, Paul.
1: Thank you very much. It's nice to be here on such a nice sunny day.
0: Absolutely. It is absolutely glorious here right now. So thank you for agreeing to do that. And listeners, just a reminder, the point of Dover Doers Discs is that my guests are people who do stuff in Dover and that they also get to choose the music that we are going to listen to. So speaking of that, Paul, how important is music to you?
1: I really do love music, and actually it's often playing in my brain all day long. I suffer terribly from earworms. So I do love music. I have to admit I'm slightly stuck in the past to a certain degree, but you know, it's a big part, and I do every day. I listen to stuff as I drive in and to and from work in the van. It's actually one of those joys of life, music.
0: Yeah,
1: it kind of gets in your soul, doesn't it, really?
0: Yeah. And do you sing along when you're listening to it in your car?
1: Ooh, a secret's been given away there. Occasionally, yes. Or howling, maybe.
0: So when you're at home, how do you listen to it? Are you listening to CDs or are you a playlist guy? Or?
1: Well, I have got a huge pile of CDs, which I still do go through. I have got Spotify. I've got my playlist on Spotify. Yeah. But actually, for me, in many ways, it's actually being in the vehicle listening to music. Mm. And I'm actually sharing with my colleagues. I'll put an old CD into the van. I'm educating him with the early 90s taste in music.
0: Yeah, I have to say I really miss having a CD player in the car. So, yeah, I might have to get one. I have noticed, I don't want to give any spoilers here, listeners, but I have noticed that two of Paul's six choices of music, we're not going to say what they are, come from 1986. So I want to ask you, Paul, was that your music era?
1: Well, you know, being a fairly formative years in the 80s and then into the 90s, yes, I think it's just random charts that really two from 1986. they didn't actually link together in my kind of story in my brain at the same year, but they are great songs, obviously.
0: Okay, yes, they are. In that case, would you? Oh, we've got a train going past, listeners. I don't know if you can hear that, but that is proof that this is indeed an outside broadcast. There goes the train by the cliffs. Paul, could you tell me about your first choice?
1: Yeah, so again, with all these, it took quite a lot of thinking about what the actual choices would be. But embarrassingly, really, it's actually a Shawadi Wadi track. And and the reason for this is growing up as a kid in Croydon, it just reminds me of my sort of Christmas, the times of my brother and my mum and dad and my aunt and me and great aunt Sue and Grace. And we just had such wonderful times at Christmas. And I had a little cassette player. And I got a Shawadi Wadi album, and I just loved dancing around the lounge to Shawadi Wadi. I can't claim to. I listen to it every day now, but it's just the sound of my childhood.
0: Okay, so let's have a listen to Hey Rock and Roll by Shawadi Wadi right now.

0: that was Hey Rock and Roll by Shawaddy Waddy. And Shawaddy Waddy's first gig, I don't know if you know this, Paul, as a newly formed band, was at the Ballroom in Dreamland, Margate in 1973. And shortly after this, they won the popular talent show of the time, New Faces. Hey Rock and Roll was the first track recorded by Shawaddy Waddy in a studio in 1974, went on to be released as their first single in April in the same year, and it reached number two in the UK. So there we go. Paul, here we are sitting in Samfire Ho, which is, I think, still officially the UK's newest piece of land. Is that still the case?
1: I like to think so. There's probably a little bit of salt marsh somewhere, a bit of beach which is extended out, and you could claim it's newer, but it's a good, it tells the sort of a hint to the history of Samfire Ho.
0: Yeah, and it's not 73 acres like here, is it? Is it 73 acres?
1: Well, 38 hectares, I can never remember numbers. 35 hectares is the whole site.
0: Okay, yeah, yeah. So tell us about Samfire Ho, because maybe not all our listeners know. Yeah. Tell us about it.
1: So we are sitting on this addition to the Kent coastline, and it's created from the chalk mile which came out of the Channel Tunnel on the UK side. So it's 4.9 million cubic metres of chalk mile. It's something like 35,000 or 33,000 double-decker buses worth. It's
0: wow.
1: A lot of chalk mile.
0: Yeah.
1: So the area's gone from sea to an industrial work site, and now all the sort of industry has been removed, and it's now a place for nature and it's a place for people, and both are of equal importance.
0: Yeah.
1: And it's keeping the balance between the two is the key thing.
0: Yeah, yeah, absolutely. While Samfire Ho was being constructed and the Channel Tunnel was being constructed, this area, I believe, according to the internet, was called Shakespeare Cliff Lower Construction Platform. Catchy title, folks, but has been renamed as Samfire Ho. Where did the name come from?
1: So there was a competition in one of the local papers to come up with a name for this new bit of land, and there was a lady called Gillian Janaway, who was an English teacher in Dover, and being an English teacher, she knew her King Lear. And in Shakespeare's King Lear, there's one particular part where one of the characters has been blinded for being loyal to the king. He's trying to throw himself off a cliff, and on the way he meets a beggar, and he asks the beggar, "No, sir, the way to Dover." And the beggar says, "Yes, I know all the stiles and gates and paths." And the way he leads him towards the cliff edge and describes this scene the blind man can't see. He says, "The crows and choughs that hang midway air show scarce as small as beetles, and halfway down hangs one that gathers samphire, dreadful trade." Anyway, at which point he throws himself off the cliff. But it's not really off the cliff, it's off a little lump, and he survives. But the key bit is it mentions samphire. So they did used to clip the rock samphire off of the cliffs.
0: Yes.
1: And it was then pickled in barrels of brine and sent to London and eaten as a side dish to meat. And a hoe is the other bit, and the hoe is a piece of land which sticks out into the sea. So Gillian Janaway came up with this lovely name, and I think it's great, and it's got a good historical link as well.
0: Yeah, absolutely. And this is rock samphire as opposed to marsh samphire, which we sometimes eat with fish.
1: Yeah, there's actually three types. There's marsh samphire, grows on the upper edges of mudflats.
0: Yeah.
1: Salicorn, it looks like a sort of a green succulent tube, like a mini asparagus. Rock samphire is actually an umbilifer, a bit like cow parsley, but succulent. Mm. And golden samphire, which does grow on the hoe, is like a daisy family. But marsh samphire is one we tend to eat nowadays, and golden samphire is not edible. Don't try eating that one. And rock samphire is, but please don't come to Samphire and pick it, because there'll be none left if all our 110,000 people stole it all.
0: Yeah, absolutely. Okay, right. Thank you very much. We now know more about Samphire Ho. Let's hear your second song.
1: So, yes, my second choice is the Bangles, Walk Like an Egyptian. And the reason for choosing this one is my, in sixth form, I had two very good friends, Stephen White and Charlie McElmurray, and one of the sixth form discos or sixth form shows, we decided we would actually dress up in fishnets and suitably small black miniskirts, and we actually did a whole dance routine to Walk Like an Egyptian. So, yes, it's one of those embarrassing moments. But again, it's just the sound of an era, the sound of a time in your life.
0: Okay, well, with that image in our head, listeners, let's imagine Paul dressed up, being one of the Bangles and walking like an Egyptian. Here we go.

We were listening to Walk Like an Egyptian by the Bangles there, and this was written by Liam Sternberg, who first offered it to Tony Basil, who turned it down. It was then recorded but never released by Lena Lovitch, but it was then recorded, of course, by the American band The Bangles from their second album, Different Light, in 1986, and was released as the album's third single, but was a big hit, reaching number one in the USA and number three in the UK. Paul, could you tell us about the wildlife at Samphire Ho?

0: spider orchids are in flower at Samphire Ho, which is, again, a very unusual species.
1: Yeah.
0: Which is, the first year we found them, they were 67, then we peaked at about 10 years later with 11,000, and now we have about 1 to 1,500 a year. And they may decline as the grassland really thickens and develops, but the butterflies, there's about 26 species of butterfly, 300 species of moth, 15 species of dragon and damselfly, 210 species of bird. This is, you know, there's so much to come and see.
1: Absolutely. Okay, well, let me ask you about the not so wild life that you have here in the form of cows and sheep. Why are they here? What do they do?
0: Yeah, we can extend that to goats as well. So depending on the time of year, it depends on what livestock you'll actually see. So nature's plan for Samphire Ho is to turn it into woodland. But actually the grassland, the chalk grassland, this very, very rare habitat, is a habitat which needs to be managed through grazing and through practical management. So in the autumn and into the winter, you'll see cattle on the site. We have sheep in the same time as well. And now currently have 8 lovely boar goats. And they're nibbling away on the bramble and the quite tough woody species which want to take over. And it then allows the orchids and the finer flowers to actually survive and thrive. And it's that sort of mixture of keeping the grass and a little bit of scrub for the stonechats and the medipipits, but actually you just need to try and keep it as open grassland. But we are not God. As much as you'd like to be the site manager, we are nudging and cajoling rather than being completely controlling exactly how it is going to work. And the climate changes and the weather changes from year to year. So it is a challenge. But basically they are our conservation workers, but with 4 legs.
1: Wonderful. Okay, what a perfect place for them to be. I guess they have a fairly happy life down there. Okay, could you tell us about your third song?
0: Yeah, so my third song, this is one by REM, and it's actually Begin the Begin, which is a fairly obscure track. But when I was at Hatfield Polytechnic, which actually turned into the University of Hertfordshire by the time I finished, before every single final exam, I listened to this multiple times, jumped on my bicycle and hurtled into the uni and did my exams. And it's just this really delightful energy in this song. It's just brilliant.
1: Right, so let's have a listen to Begin the Begin by REM, which served the purpose of pumping Paul up, ready to sit his exams, which he clearly passed successfully. So here we go.

0: That was Begin the Begin by REM. And this song is also from 1986, along with the Bangles track, and was the opening track of the American band REM's fourth album, Life's Rich Pageant. And it was never released as a single, but was one of the band's go-to songs for live performances, and we can see why. And they include it on their Best Of album. Paul, I know that it's a bit of a misconception, really, that because this is Britain's newest bit of land, that people think that there was no history before the Channel Tunnel and before here. But your book, Shakespeare Cliff, A People's History from 1843 to 1973, tells us otherwise. So tell us more about it.
1: Again, it's incredible history on a very small patch of land. And as we sit here and look at the cliffs, it's not the pure white cliffs of Dover, it's the greeny white cliffs. And the reason is the Dover to Folkestone railway line was completed in 1843, and the trains have been running along that bit of cliff ever since then. Mm. So the sea hasn't directly eroded that area. So to create the railway line, they exploded a section of the cliff face off, and it created a bit of land at the bottom of the cliffs. On that land, there's been this amazing history from the first Channel Tunnel attempt in the 1880s, the first coal mine in Kent, and also the early Channel Tunnel attempt. But all the time these things have gone on, there has been a social history of actually people lived in the area. And it's interesting, if you kind of research into archives or you interview people, it's if you or I were there, what actually would it have been like? Not necessarily Sergeant Major so-and-so, but actually for the normal person, what was it like in those times of change?
0: Interesting. And wasn't there something about, now I might be about to get this wrong, listeners, about a family, and that the father used to get his kids to go up the cliff with ropes attached to them to go to school? Is that right?
1: Yeah, so there was two cottages. Well, actually, there was two cottages, railway cottages and a bungalow to the right. And the Gatehouse family also lived down here. And one of the ways to get to school was actually going up the colliery steps, going up the cliff face. And many years ago, you used to get proper winters with snow, and a interview one of the people, and they literally were describing how they used to get roped up by mum and dad to get up the cliff face to then go down into Dover to school. So yeah, just imagine that as a good excuse of being late. I've just been brought up the cliff face. Sorry, yeah, miss, I was late.
0: Okay, what was the most surprising thing you found when you researched this book?
1: It's a really good question. That I think it's probably how things might have seemed quite normal for somebody, when it's actual, I think of as the extraordinary in the ordinary. And so someone interviewing people, and they talk about firing up a copper. And I actually, to be honest, had no idea what they were talking about, which is basically heating your hot water by lighting little bits of wood underneath and do your weekly wash.
0: Yeah, yeah.
1: And this was just alien concept to me. And actually, you think these common things in people's lives never get recorded or kind of talked about, but it's part of everyday life that will just disappear. So I think it's the extraordinary and the ordinary, which is the kind of really came to the forefront of it.
0: Yeah, absolutely. Okay. We're going to take a short break in a moment to listen to some adverts before we get back to talking to Paul Moore. And I'm just going to take this opportunity to remind the listeners that if you would like to give me some feedback on my show and suggest any potential Dover doers that I could interview in future shows, do get in touch. And you can do that by emailing me at tracy.savage@dcrfm.co.uk. And that's Tracy spelled E-Y at the end. So tracy.savage@dcrfm.co.uk, because I would love to hear from you. Now, please don't go away. Listen to the adverts, and we'll be back shortly.
2: 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This is DCR. We'll be back after this short break. Don't go anywhere.
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0: Welcome back to Dover Doers Discs, where my guest this week is Paul Holt, who is here with me in our outside broadcast at Sandfire Ho on a glorious day. And we're desperately hoping that the mics are picking up the bird songs and chiff chaff. Is that a chiff chaff?
1: Yeah, yeah.
0: Yeah, there's a chiff chaff singing its little heart out fairly close to us. And it is wonderful here right now. So, Paul, obviously, you told us earlier that you work for White Cliffs Countryside Partnership. So what else do they do? Is it just Sandfire Ho? Or?
1: No, so White Cliffs Countryside Partnership was set up in 1989. We basically work in the Dover and Folkestone area. Unlike, say, National Trust or RSPB, we don't actually own any land. We are hosted by Dover District Council, so we're all Dover District Council employees. But we basically work with a variety of different partners. So at Sandfire Ho, it's working with the Eurotunnel. We work with Dover District Council, Folkestone Hyde District Council. We also have the Romney Marsh Countryside Partnership right down to Dungeness, where we work with EDF. So we're basically helping people manage their land.
0: Okay. I know that you here at Sandfire Ho and indeed the White Cliffs Countryside Partnership are keen to promote ecological education. How do you do that?
1: So we do a variety of things. We have lots of school visits at Sandfire Ho and also at Fort Burgoyne, where we work with the Land Trust. And this, well, most years we have about 1,000 school children that come through Sandfire Ho doing a variety of fun activities. But we also do family events, so that every school holiday there's something going on which is learning about wildlife and having fun. And we also used to be called the Green Gang, and we actually used to do lots and lots of events. And actually now I've met some of the people who are getting older, and they're now bringing their kids along to events again.
0: So, yeah. Well, both of my kids went to some of your Green Gang events, Paul, back in the day, and they're nearly 30. Wow. And they remember you and they remember the events very fondly. So there you go. How do you encourage schools to get involved with what's going on here?
1: It's funny, sometimes a lot of it at the Ho is actually word of mouth. Once one teacher's had a really great visit, they then tell their friends, who are often the teachers, and we haven't done a great amount of advertising, but we are in the process of getting a brochure which will be kind of emailed out to local schools and encouraging visits, not just at Sandfire Ho, but also down at New Romney Warren and again at Fort Burgoyne in Dover, another great place to arrange for a school visit there.
0: Yeah, okay. Would you like to tell me about your fourth song?
1: Yes, so the fourth song, which is Smells Like Teen Spirit by Nirvana.
0: Classic.
1: Absolute classic. And again, I remember at university being so shocked that I liked this remarkably sort of heavy music, and it was just an eye-opener. And what a great thing to wave your arms around at when trying to dance.
0: Absolutely. Okay, so this was Nirvana's biggest hit, selling over 13 million copies from their second album, Nevermind, and was released in 1991. It was a hit all around the world, reaching number one in four countries, but only reached number seven in the UK and number six in their home in the USA. But as we say, an absolute classic. Let's have a listen right now.

0: That was the classic Nirvana track, Smells Like Teen Spirit, which takes Paul back to his university days. So here we are in Dover, Paul, where you have lived and worked in this area since 1996, which is now, of course, exactly 30 years. What's kept you here so long?
1: I love Dover. It's just the most remarkable place to live and work. The town is a great little town. It is surrounded by the most dramatic, superb countryside, which is in easy reach. And it's just brilliant. And growing up in Croydon, if I wanted to come bird watching, I often came to the Kent coast, Dungeness, Sandwich Bay. And actually now I live relatively close to these places, Stobmarsh, all these other areas, and the cliffs of Dover I used to come and visit. So actually, I just feel like embedded into it, really. It's the chalk has entered my soul even more.
0: Wow. Okay. That's a good endorsement of our town. Do you live in Dover or?
1: Just on the edge. I live in Lyddon.
0: Okay. Yeah.
1: Which is surrounded by a National Nature Reserve, Kent Wildlife Trust, and also it's part of the Kent Downs National Landscape. So landscape is designated as pretty much as important as a national park.
0: Yeah.
1: And again, you go through, come on the bus, look at the views around you. It's a wow. It's a really, really big wow.
0: Yeah, absolutely is. Okay. Apart from Samfire Ho, of course, what is your favourite bit? Locally, where do you like to go?
1: Well, I have to, on my days off, I do tend to gravitate to walking along the cliffs each side of Dover. As a kid, I'm interested in, you know, I grew up looking at birds, and I still love to look at birds. And for me, the excitement of bird migration is an incredible spectacle to watch. And if you see swallows or thrushes migrating in off the sea and over the cliffs, it is just this incredible, I call them something like Dave and Attenborough moments. So look at that, wow, this is nature happening. You see it on TV, it might be wildebeest or things, but you can see one day we counted 30,000 birds migrating over the cliffs. You know, this is just incredible.
0: So obviously, you mentioned earlier when we were talking about the name Samfire Ho, where it came from, and you rather eloquently quoted from Shakespeare, and you mentioned choughs in that. The choughs have been reintroduced in our area. Have you managed to spot any of those? Do you know how they're doing?
1: Well, I have not yet seen them at Samfire Ho. I keep looking up, but I'm sure I know they're flying along. I just haven't coincided with them. I have been up onto the other side of Dover and I've looked at the choughs there. Mm. And again, it's an amazing sound to hear the choughs echoing and calling away. So and these are long-term projects, you know,
0: at
1: the moment. It's a small population, but it will, over time, get bigger and better.
0: Yeah, because I think they're sort of more Guston way, is that
1: it's if you kind of look there, I think they're often seen around Dover Castle and the fields around Dover Castle. Well, the last time I was watching them, funny enough, I was thinking of them as poo flickers, because they were busy turning over little lumps of poo looking for the invertebrates underneath. So chuff poo flickers.
0: I might have just gone off chuffs, everybody, but there you go. I was quite excited about chuffs now until I realised that's what they did, but anyway. Okay, so tell me about, you touched on this earlier about the idea of growing up in Croydon, yet you end up just working in nature. Did that start with you as a boy in Croydon? How did that come about?
1: Well, my mum says the first word I ever said was bird, which is which is a bit of a strange one. But I was fortunate to live in on South Croydon, so within 15 minutes on my bicycle, I could be in the countryside, 15 minutes Central Croydon. And there's also, my brother's quite interested in bit of nature, and also two brothers, the Lindsall brothers, Jeremy and Olive Lindsall, and we really got into nature together. So rather than going out nightclubbing in Croydon, we'd be plotting our trips to Farlington Marshes or Dungeness or the local Beddington sewage farm. So we had kind of an interesting an interesting childhood. But also my parents, all our family holidays were kind of really adventurous, Norway, Sweden, hiking in the Alps or the Pyrenees. So nature has always been sort of really encouraged in the family, in the family aspect. And it's great.
0: Wonderful. Tell us about your fifth song.
1: Now, my fifth song, well, so The Levellers. I really love The Levellers. It's, again, another real good energy-filled band. And in the early years of courting my wife, we went to a Levellers gig at the Folks and Leescliffe Hall, and it was a fantastic gig. And she was quite shocked about my dancing style. But it didn't put her off, because we've been married for a number of years now. But, it's kind of... 100 Years of Solitude by The Levellers. And those 100 Years of Solitude ended when I met my wife.
0: Okay, so whilst we're listening to this, we need to imagine Paul's dancing style. So here we go.

0: We were listening to 100 Years of Solitude by The Levellers. Now, I just need to let you know, listeners, that Paul didn't entertain me with his dancing whilst we were listening to that. Unfortunately, I tried to persuade him, but he wouldn't have it. Anyway, so that was released by Brighton band The Levellers' third album, and also called The Levellers, which was released in 1993. The album did well, reaching number two in the UK charts and paved the way to the peak of their popularity in 1994 and their legendary Glastonbury performance to a record-breaking 300,000 people. So there we go. Paul, when you're not here working, what do you like to do? Do you find that maybe the things that other people like doing, like going for a walk in the countryside or, you know, going to the coast, is that a bit like a busman's holiday for you? So what do you do?
1: I have to admit, I do like going for a walk in the countryside, and my binoculars do need regular exercise. Unlike a dog, they don't produce any poo. So, yeah, getting outside into nature, I find really just relaxing and really enjoyable. And I have a camera, and I do try and take pictures, which are occasionally in focus. Yeah. And we've got a little camper van. I try and go on camper van adventures as well.
0: Yeah.
1: And again, living here locally, you don't have to go too far. But I also do really enjoy a good pint of beer.
0: Okay.
1: So if you can come inside and walk in the countryside and then a beer at the end of it, if I'm not driving, that is a result.
0: So are we talking real ale?
1: Real ale, yeah, real ale, yes.
0: What's your favourite?
1: Ooh, well, I have to admit, Romney beers are really very, very good. Yeah, they are okay. Excellent. Yeah, and also Longman Brewery is really very nice. But to be honest, I really am open to any suggestions of real ale.
0: Are you one of those people who, when you're not local and you're somewhere else, you'll always try and sample a local
1: yeah,
0: ale?
1: Yeah, I'd love to. Again, it's part of the local culture, isn't it, really?
0: Well, it's just rude not to,
1: exactly,
0: isn't it?
1: Yeah, just, yeah. And also, often in these sort of real ale pubs, you end up in conversations with people, which is always a good thing. And you often get good tips of where's a great place to visit or, you know, it's a good thing to engage in conversation.
0: Absolutely. So tell me about your family.
1: So, well, my mum came from Ipswich. My dad came from Clearton le Moors in Lancashire, and somehow they met. And they moved around a little bit and then settled down in Croydon. Mm. And my brother was already born. He's 4 years older than me. And yes, they basically lived for, well, my mum's still in Croydon now, lived in Croydon for many, many years. Mm. And yeah, my mum trained as a teacher. My dad was an accountant with the civil service. And not sure he actually enjoyed it particularly, but he did that for many, many years. But he did go into early retirement and then he began to laugh again. And they had some fantastic adventures.
0: Lovely. Okay. It's your final song now, Paul. Tell me about this one.
1: So, final song, difficult choice on this one. So, this is actually Paolo Nutini, and it's A Pencil Full of Lead. And this is just an absolute joyous song. It's just lovely. And it just reminds me of the time when our daughter was young and we would be dancing around in the living room to Paolo Nutini. And it just sums up that time of young childhood and young family days. And it's great. It's such a positive, chirpy song.
0: Wonderful. Let's have a listen right now.

0: So that was my Dover Doer Paul Holt's final choice on this episode of Dover Doer's Discs, and it was Pencil Full of Lead by Paolo Nutini. This song was the third single from Scottish Paolo's second album, Sunny Side Up, and it was released in 2009, which is a relatively new one for you, Paul, and it peaked at number 17 in the UK charts. Now, Paul might not know this, but he's got something in common with the late Len Goodman from Strictly, because Len Goodman chose this song for a radio show that's a little bit similar to this one on Radio 4 called Desert Island Discs. Did you know that?
1: No, I've never heard of it.
0: There you
1: no.
0: go, you do now. Paul, Samphire Ho, I believe it's received many awards. Would you like to tell us about that?
1: Yeah, so I mean, the one that's kind of springs to mind instantly is the Green Flag Award, which we've achieved for over 20 years, which means we've achieved the national standard for parks and green spaces in England, Wales and Scotland, I think it is. But yeah, it's just a recognition of all the hard work that goes into Samphire Ho, and also the kind of the community engagement with it. So we have two members of staff who work on the site, two full-time members of staff, but it's the volunteers who basically help run Samphire Ho. So we have volunteer rangers who help every day, half a day a week. And then on a Friday morning, we have volunteers who come out and do practical work. So there are ways that, you know, you can get involved at Samphire Ho, and also within Whitecliffs Countryside Partnership generally, we're helped enormously by volunteers through a wide variety of different activities.
0: Okay. Listeners, you may have just heard that noise. That was a train going past us in an outside broadcast in the wonderful Samphire Ho. And Paul has just been explaining to us about volunteers. So if anybody's listening, Paul, and they're thinking, do you know what? I quite fancy going and helping out. What do they need to do?
1: I mean, you can give us a quick buzz on the landline, Dover 225649, and have a chat with us. Or alternatively, go and look at the Whitecliffs Countryside Partnership website, and there's a whole bit all about volunteering and just a little simple form to fill in, and all the different options that are available, from lookering to practical work to helping on events to, you know, some of the office work. There's a huge variety of work. At Samphire Ho, it works out over the years since it's been open in 1997. If you equate it into money, it's over £1 million worth of volunteer ranger time.
0: Wow. Do you want to just tell us that phone number again?
1: So it's 01304
0: yeah.
1: 225649.
0: Okay.
1: But I might be out, so you might have to leave a message.
0: But I'm sure Paul will get back to you. Okay. Obviously, lots of people now, we're all much more environmentally aware than we used to be, and lots of people do want to do the right thing. So, Paul, obviously, you know your stuff. If there was one thing, just one thing, that you would like everyone to do that would make a difference to our environment, what would that thing be?
1: Really focusing on at Samphire Ho, it's actually when you come and visit, really simple, stay on the path and keep your dog on a lead. It just keeps that balance between the skylarks and the meadow pipits nesting on the ground and the livestock that are on the site. Enjoy your visit, enjoy it safely. And that's a very, very simple action. There are some places you can let your dog have a run around, do a bit of research, where is the best place for that. So it's a very simple action. It makes a vast amount of difference.
0: Yeah, absolutely. I can see that. Okay, what's next for you and for Samphire Ho?
1: I mean, it's interesting to watch how Samphire Ho has developed, and it will continue to change and develop, and we are trying to keep it as grassland, and we'll see this year. Hopefully might get a little bit of light summer grazing in the cattle grazing in the summer months, but we'll see. But what would actually make a real difference is toilets. Back to the realities of life. We could do, when we have our school visits that come along, it would be just so, I can envisage now another sort of toilet block on the back edge of the ranger's hut. And it would save a queue for the loo.
0: Well, look, if there are any rich benefactors out there, so Paul wants more toilets at Samphire Ho. Okay, well, look, all that remains is for me to say a huge thank you to Paul for being my guest and for entertaining us so well. And for those of you out there who haven't visited Samphire Ho, do come along, because it is quite literally an amazing place. 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So thank you, Paul.
1: Thank you. Thank you.
0: And thank you for joining us, everybody. That's it for now. Bye.
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4: Paul Connor here, back with the local news for East Kent and White Cliffs country. The M20 westbound is closed between junctions 3 and 1 due to a serious infrastructure defect. Repairs are underway and there's no reopening time. Expect heavy delays. Kent Water. Bottled water stations have shut as supplies return after last week's burst main in Whitstable. Some homes still have issues from a separate technical fault. South East Water is urging essential use only, with levels still low. A nearby solar farm has been criticised for high water use while residents had no supply. Canterbury Sale. A 16th century home, the Master's Lodge, is on the market for £1.25 million to fund urgent repairs at Eastbridge Hospital, which is at risk of collapse. Around £1 million has already been spent, with another million needed. Now over to Chloe for the weather.
5: Chloe here with the local DCR weather. Occasional blustery showers continue through the day, showers occasionally heavy and likely turning thundery at times. Some brighter spells into the afternoon, however, and temperatures near average for the time of year. Maximum temperature 19 degrees Celsius. Tonight, becoming drier into the evening and overnight as showers increasingly fade. Winds slowly easing to give a cooler night with some clear spells. Minimum temperature 9 degrees Celsius. Friday is a drier day, although the odd shower remains possible. Lighter winds and some good brightness likely, temperatures remaining near average. Maximum temperature 18 degrees Celsius. Today's sunrise and sunset times are 4:43 a.m. and 9:03 p.m., making the day length 16 hours 15 minutes. High tide for Dover is at 2:02 a.m. and 2:19 p.m. Low tide at 9:06 a.m. and 9:27 p.m. Now back over to Paul for the travel.
4: Here is today's Kent travel update on the roads. Current repair disruptions are the A249 northbound, A2 to A2500, Lane 1 closed for emergency bridge repairs, disruption expected until the 6th of June. The A255 Broadstairs Road, Broadstairs, both ways. The A28 Rolvenden Road, Rolvenden, eastbound closed. On the rails, southeastern and high speed. All services are running to schedule. Port of Dover traffic is moving smoothly, and Dover ferries to Calais and Dunkirk are running to time this afternoon. That's all from us, now back to the show.

Hi, this is David Hamilton with A Million Sellers. And following Elton John's massive success with the score to The Lion King, he followed up in 1995 with the platinum album Made in England. Also made in England was the film Buster, the story of train robber Buster Edwards, played by Phil Collins. On the soundtrack of the film, Collins took a Mindbenders hit from the 60s to number one in Britain and America.

Phil Collins and A Groovy Kind of Love, a huge hit on both sides of the Atlantic in 1988. Another song to do that in the 80s came from the Bangles. The title referred to the eternal flame burning at Elvis Presley's grave in Memphis.

Elvis Presley, almost every record he released sold a million, and he was the first artist credited with sales of over a billion records. Always on My Mind was first a hit in 1972. It was also a hit for this man, Willie Nelson.

Willie Nelson and the City of New Orleans. From Country to Soul, and a song recorded by Otis Redding on December the 7th, 1967. 3 days later, his plane crashed into icy Lake Monona, Madison, Wisconsin, killing Otis, four members of his musical review, his valet, and his pilot. The lyrics of the song have a strangely ironic air of premonition.

Otis Redding and Dock of the Bay, co-written by Otis and the records producer Steve Cropper. It sold over 2 million copies. Otis Redding left behind him a legacy of musical classics. Here's one of his songs from Aretha Franklin.

0: Otis Redding's song, Respect, a huge hit for the Queen of Soul, Aretha Franklin. And another great Otis Redding song is coming up next on The Million Sellers.
1: This is DCR. We'll be back after this short break. Don't go anywhere.
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Arthur Conley and Sweet Soul Music, a dance floor sensation in 1967, written by Arthur along with Sam Cooke and Otis Redding. Well, now a white man who can sing soul music with the best. Born in Sheffield and a former gas fitter with the East Midlands Gas Board, his main influence was Ray Charles. Welcome to the Million Sellers, Joe Cocker.

0: Joe Cocker and Delta Lady, written by Leon Russell and said to have been dedicated to this singer who appeared with them both on the Mad Dogs and Englishmen tour.
1: You're

Rita Coolidge with her cover version of Jackie Wilson's song Higher and Higher, a million seller for Rita in 1977. Stand by for another million seller with me, David Hamilton.

the nine-piece band Earth, Wind and Fire, and their first million seller from 1975, the original soundtrack of the film That's the Way of the World, in which they starred as a rock and soul band. And next, American singing star Vanessa Williams, with this piece of advice from 1992.

Vanessa Williams and Save the Best for Last, an American number one in 1992. Now from his 1983 album Can't Slow Down, Lionel Richie and All Night Long.

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1: Paul Connor here, back with the local news for East Kent and White Cliffs Country. The M20 westbound is closed between junctions 3 and 1 due to a serious infrastructure defect. Repairs are underway and there's no reopening time. Expect heavy delays. Kent Water. Bottled water stations have shut as supplies return after last week's burst main in Whitstable. Some homes still have issues from a separate technical fault. South East Water is urging essential use only, with levels still low. A nearby solar farm has been criticised for high water use while residents had no supply. Canterbury Sale. A 16th century home, the Master's Lodge, is on the market for £1.25 million to fund urgent repairs at Eastbridge Hospital, which is at risk of collapse. Around £1 million has already been spent, with another million needed. Now over to Chloe for the weather.
2: Chloe here with the local DCR weather. Occasional blustery showers continue through the day. Showers occasionally heavy and likely turning thundery at times. Some brighter spells into the afternoon, however, and temperatures near average for the time of year. Maximum temperature 19 degrees Celsius. Tonight, becoming drier into the evening and overnight as showers increasingly fade. Winds slowly easing to give a cooler night with some clear spells. Minimum temperature 9 degrees Celsius. Friday is a drier day, although the odd shower remains possible. Lighter winds and some good brightness likely, temperatures remaining near average. Maximum temperature 18 degrees Celsius. Today's sunrise and sunset times are 4:43 a.m. and 9:03 p.m., making the day length 16 hours 15 minutes. High tide for Dover is at 2:02 a.m. and 2:19 p.m. Low tide at 9:06 a.m. and 9:27 p.m. Now back over to Paul for the travel.
1: Here is today's Kent travel update. On the roads, current repair disruptions are the A249 northbound, A2 to A2500, Lane 1 closed for emergency bridge repairs, disruption expected until the 6th of June. The A255 Broadstairs Road, Broadstairs, both ways. The A28 Rolvenden Road, Rolvenden, eastbound closed. On the rails, southeastern and high speed. All services are running to schedule. Port of Dover traffic is moving smoothly, and Dover ferries to Calais and Dunkirk are running to time this afternoon. That's all from us, now back to the show.

Billy Joel and My Life, the single that sold a million from his million-selling album, 52nd Street. Hi, this is David Hamilton on the show that plays you the world's most successful recordings. And here's one of the best-selling records of 2001 from Portuguese-Canadian Nelly Furtado.

one of the best-selling records of 2001, Nelly Furtado and I Am Like a Bird. Coming up next, the first white artist to record for Motown, Ardeen Taylor, who in 1971 scored an American number one.

Indiana Wants Me by Ardeen Taylor, the first white artist to record for Motown, also a prolific songwriter who turned out hits for people like the Four Tops, the Temptations, and the Supremes. One of his songs is next on the Million Sellers.

The Supremes and their 1968 hit Love Child, written by singing star Ardeen Taylor. From Motown giants of the 60s to Motown's biggest act of the 90s, Boys to Men.

The Boyz II Men album has sold over 12 million copies, making them Motown's biggest act of the 90s. Next in the spotlight is Steve Winwood. Back in the 60s, Steve was the lead singer with the Spencer Davis Group, the band who made their first professional appearance at the Golden Eagle in Birmingham in 1964. In 1965 came the number one, Keep On Running. The following year, the Spencer Davis Group had their second UK number one, and this time it sold a million.

Gimme Some Lovin' by the Spencer Davis Group with Steve Winwood on organ and lead vocals. Later, Steve Winwood formed the band Traffic in 1967 and Blind Faith in 1969, before embarking on a solo career with albums like Ark of a Diver and Back in the High Life. From Ark of a Diver, here's Steve, and While You See a Chance.

0: Steve Winwood, While You See a Chance, from his second solo album, Ark of a Diver. And in a moment, we'll be breaking away with another million seller.
1: This is DCR. We'll be back after this short break. Don't go anywhere.
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Al Jarreau, who grew up impersonating the scat singing of Ella Fitzgerald. He started harmonizing with his brothers at the age of 4 and performing solo at a variety of local events in his hometown of Milwaukee, Wisconsin. In 1981, he won 2 Grammy Awards for Best Male Vocalist and Best Male Jazz Vocalist with his million-selling album, Breaking Away. Al now has 5 Grammy Awards in full and was honored with a star on the Hollywood Walk of Fame in 2001. Next, a track from the album ABBA Gold, released in 1992, becoming one of the best-selling albums of all time. ABBA had 23 British hits between 1974 and 1983, including 8 number ones, and they sold more than 350 million records. From ABBA Gold, I Have a Dream.

I Have a Dream from ABBA Gold, destined to become one of the biggest selling albums of all time in the UK charts. Well, next, an album that has sold over 30 million, the Eagles' greatest hits. And from it, here they are with The Best of My Love.

Bill Medley from the Righteous Brothers and Jennifer Warnes and I've Had the Time of My Life from the 1987 film Dirty Dancing. And we'll follow that with a song from another great film, from Saturday Night Fever, Walter Murphy and the Big Apple Band, and a fifth of Beethoven.

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1: Paul Connor here, back with the local news for East Kent and White Cliffs Country. The M20 westbound is closed between junctions 3 and 1 due to a serious infrastructure defect. Repairs are underway and there's no reopening time. Expect heavy delays. Kent Water. Bottled water stations have shut as supplies return after last week's burst main in Whitstable. Some homes still have issues from a separate technical fault. South East Water is urging essential use only, with levels still low. A nearby solar farm has been criticised for high water use while residents had no supply. Canterbury Sale. A 16th century home, the Master's Lodge, is on the market for £1.25 million to fund urgent repairs at Eastbridge Hospital, which is at risk of collapse. Around £1 million has already been spent, with another million needed. Now over to Chloe for the weather.
2: Chloe here with the local DCR weather. Occasional blustery showers continue through the day. Showers occasionally heavy and likely turning thundery at times. Some brighter spells into the afternoon, however, and temperatures near average for the time of year. Maximum temperature 19 degrees Celsius. Tonight, becoming drier into the evening and overnight as showers increasingly fade. Winds slowly easing to give a cooler night with some clear spells. Minimum temperature 9 degrees Celsius. Friday is a drier day, although the odd shower remains possible. Lighter winds and some good brightness likely, temperatures remaining near average. Maximum temperature 18 degrees Celsius. Today's sunrise and sunset times are 4:43 a.m. and 9:03 p.m., making the day length 16 hours 15 minutes. High tide for Dover is at 2:02 a.m. and 2:19 p.m. Low tide at 9:06 a.m. and 9:27 p.m. Now back over to Paul for the travel.
1: Here is today's Kent travel update. On the roads, current repair disruptions are the A249 northbound, A2 to A2500, lane 1 closed for emergency bridge repairs, disruption expected until the 6th of June. The A255 Broadstairs Road, Broadstairs, both ways. The A28 Rolvenden Road, Rolvenden, eastbound closed. On the rails, southeastern and high speed. All services are running to schedule. Port of Dover traffic is moving smoothly, and Dover ferries to Calais and Dunkirk are running to time this afternoon. That's all from us, now back to the show.
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So here we go then, it's Luca with you on this Thursday. How are you doing? How's Thursday treating you? I've got loads of great music on the way from the 80s through to today, as always, here on your daily show. Plus your throwback top threes, that's where we check out the top three songs from this week back in a particular year of the 80s, 90s and the noughties. All tonight's TV, any sporting action coming your way, plus of course Thursday's birthday file and today's random fact. It's all coming up on your Thursday daily show. But we'd love to know what you've been up to on this Thursday. What have you got planned? Get in touch with us please. WhatsApp is works at, as always, 0330 001 1007. That's 0330 001 1007 over on WhatsApp. If you're sitting at your desk, you'll fire off an email to luca@myradiogroup.com. 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

0: Your Daily Show on this Thursday. Thanks again to Carl for our kickoff classic today. Sounded good, didn't it? Genesis, Land of Confusion. If you would like to start tomorrow's show, your kickoff classic, please, 0330 001 1007. That's the number as usual, 0330 001 1007. All I ask is, it's a big hit from the 60s, the 70s, all the 80s, and something that we don't normally play on the show. Anything like that, get it over to me, just like Carl did. You can be starting tomorrow's show with your kickoff classic. Jess, hello to you. Thanks for having us on today. Steve, Scott's on at work, and man, Marco is waiting for the beer delivery today. Okay, now I presume you work in a restaurant or a bar, Marco. You're not just sitting at home waiting for beer. That's a bit weird. Fair enough, but it is a bit weird. Carol, hello to you. She'll say hello to all the people at Maxim Cleaning. Hello to all the people at Maxim Cleaning. Sally is baking bread for the very first time today. Good luck with that, Sally. Nothing better than home-baked bread. You just got to let it, I think you've got to let it rise properly. You can't keep peeking. If it sinks, it's all going wrong. That's my top bread-making tip. Like, I know what I'm talking about. Baz, hello to you. He's got us on the works fan today. Paul and Gaz, they're fitting windows this afternoon. And Donna and Golden Retriever Stan, hello to you. How are you doing? They are our pet of the day today. I mean, do you know what? I'm sorry. I'm just thinking, it's like we have dogs every day at the moment, don't we? We've not had a different animal for pet of the day for quite a while now. So come on, other animals, get involved. Goldfish, Godzilla. I don't know. Any kind of snakes? So we got goldfish, trout. I'm just naming random animals now. These are not even pets. Anyway, if you would like to get your pet in Pet of the Day, drop me a message, please.
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6: There are two types of drive you can have on the motorway. 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

0: Done there for your first throwback top three of the day. And as always, we're going to start things off with a trip back to the 80s. So I've got the top three songs from this week back in a particular year of the 80s all on the way shortly. And all you have to do, as usual, is guess the year. So no cheating, no Googling, no Shazamming. You can get your guesses through to us here in the studio on WhatsApp at 0330-001-107. That's 0330-001-107. Right, let's crack on, shall we? This was number three this week back in this particular year of the 80s. But as always on your daily show, what's the year?
1: Number three.
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0: It's Whitney, want to dance with somebody, number two, this week back in the show of the 80s. Pull out Johnny Logan, how well have we done on the year though? I think it's quite tough today, one, two people getting right in the messages, let's have a look. Matt, well done to you. Karen, well done. Anna's got it right as well. If you weren't playing along at home, well done if you got the year, it was 1987. Congrats. Yeah, you, well done, you got it right. This week back in 1987, they were still number one from the movie Mannequin. It's Starship, nothing's going to stop us now.
1: Number one.

0: Right, that's a trip back to the 80s all done. I'll be back with more great music for your Thursday though in just a couple of minutes.
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3: Paul Connor here, back with the local news for East Kent and Whitecliffs Country. The M20 westbound is closed between junctions 3 and 1 due to a serious infrastructure defect. Repairs are underway and there's no reopening time. Expect heavy delays. Kent Water. Bottled water stations have shut as supplies return after last week's burst main in Whitstable. Some homes still have issues from a separate technical fault. South East Water is urging essential use only, with levels still low. A nearby solar farm has been criticised for high water use while residents had no supply. Canterbury Sale. A 16th century home, the Master's Lodge, is on the market for £1.25 million to fund urgent repairs at Eastbridge Hospital, which is at risk of collapse. Around £1 million has already been spent, with another million needed. Now over to Chloe for the weather.
4: Chloe here with the local DCR weather. Occasional blustery showers continue through the day, showers occasionally heavy and likely turning thundery at times. Some brighter spells into the afternoon, however, and temperatures near average for the time of year. Maximum temperature 19 degrees Celsius. Tonight, becoming drier into the evening and overnight as showers increasingly fade. Winds slowly easing to give a cooler night with some clear spells. Minimum temperature 9 degrees Celsius. Friday is a drier day, although the odd shower remains possible. Lighter winds and some good brightness likely, temperatures remaining near average. Maximum temperature 18 degrees Celsius. Today's sunrise and sunset times are 4:43 a.m. and 9:03 p.m., making the day length 16 hours 15 minutes. High tide for Dover is at 2:02 a.m. and 2:19 p.m. Low tide at 9:06 a.m. and 9:27 p.m. Now back over to Paul for the travel.
3: Here is today's Kent travel update on the roads. Current repair disruptions are the A249 northbound, A2 to A2500, Lane 1 closed for emergency bridge repairs, disruption expected until the 6th of June. The A255 Broadstairs Road, Broadstairs, both ways. The A28 Rolvenden Road, Rolvenden, eastbound closed. On the rails, southeastern and high speed. All services are running to schedule. Port of Dover traffic is moving smoothly, and Dover ferries to Calais and Dunkirk are running to time this afternoon. That's all from us, now back to the show.
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And there's your Thursday birthday file. And don't forget, if you'd like me to give somebody a mention on the radio on the birthday, a little shout out, a little happy birthday, then drop me a message, please. WhatsApp 0330 001 1007. That is the number as usual, 0330 001 1007. All I need from you, please, is the person's name and, of course, when the birthday is. If you get that over to me, I will give them a mention, I do promise, just like Alison. It's her birthday today. Lots of love from partner Mark and cats Tilly and Sid. Tilly and Sid. Right, I'm guessing that Alison named Tilly and that Mark named Sid. Yeah, it's just a wild guess. Anyway, happy birthday, Alison. Pete, 52 today. Happy birthday, pal. Lots of love from wife Tina. Have a great day, the both of you. You share your birthday with a whole host of celebrities today. Wow, we're going to get into this. Kylie Minogue. Right, it's Kylie Minogue's birthday today. Can you guess how old Kylie Minogue is? You're not going to believe this. You are honestly not going to believe this. Kylie Minogue is 58 years old today. No, I don't believe that for a second. She's 58 years old today. She looks about 30. Doesn't she? It's crazy. Actress Kerry Mulligan, she's 41 today. Now, if you are a football fan, you'll have heard of a team called Manchester City. Now, this is really weird. Three Manchester City players, or 1X, 2X Manchester City players, all got birthdays on the same day. Phil Foden, Kyle Walker, and John Stones all have a birthday today. Phil Foden's 26, Kyle Walker's 36, and John Stones 32. How weird is that? A proper weird, isn't it? And also, Paul Sinner, you'll know him as the Sinner Man on The Chase. Well, it's his birthday as well. He turns 56 today.

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0: Time to have your second throwback top three of the day, and this time we're heading back to the 90s. I've got the top three songs on the way from this week back in a particular year of the 90s, and all you have to do once again, please, is guess the year. Get your guesses through to us here in the studio on WhatsApp at 0330-001-107. That's 0330-001-107. Right, let's get cracking, shall we? Let's start with this, which was number three this week back in this year of the 90s, but as always on your daily show, what's the year?
1: Number three.

It's Colour Me Bad. Number two, this is back in the show of the 90s. Remember them? I'm a grown-up after that. And for that, Crystal Waters, Gypsy Woman, sounding pretty good as well on this Thursday. But how well have we done on the year? Right, let's have a look at the messages then, shall we? Well, to Dan, you've got it right. Helen, yes, you've got it right as well. Donna, also getting it right. Congratulations. If you weren't playing along at home, then the year we're looking for was 1991. And this week, back in 1991, she was still number one for her billionth week, I think it was. It's Cher and the Shoop Shoop song.

0: That's a tribute to the 90s autumn, but don't go anywhere though, as I'll be back with more great music for your Thursday in just a sec.
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3: Paul Connor here, back with the local news for East Kent and Whitecliffs Country. The M20 westbound is closed between junctions 3 and 1 due to a serious infrastructure defect. Repairs are underway and there's no reopening time. Expect heavy delays. Kent Water. Bottled water stations have shut as supplies return after last week's burst main in Whitstable. Some homes still have issues from a separate technical fault. South East Water is urging essential use only, with levels still low. A nearby solar farm has been criticised for high water use while residents had no supply. Canterbury Sale. A 16th century home, the Master's Lodge, is on the market for £1.25 million to fund urgent repairs at Eastbridge Hospital, which is at risk of collapse. Around £1 million has already been spent, with another million needed. Now over to Chloe for the weather.
4: Chloe here with the local DCR weather. Occasional blustery showers continue through the day, showers occasionally heavy and likely turning thundery at times. Some brighter spells into the afternoon, however, and temperatures near average for the time of year. Maximum temperature 19 degrees Celsius. Tonight, becoming drier into the evening and overnight as showers increasingly fade. Winds slowly easing to give a cooler night with some clear spells. Minimum temperature 9 degrees Celsius. Friday is a drier day, although the odd shower remains possible. Lighter winds and some good brightness likely. Temperatures remaining near average. Maximum temperature 18 degrees Celsius. Today's sunrise and sunset times are 4:43 a.m. and 9:03 p.m., making the day length 16 hours 15 minutes. High tide for Dover is at 2:02 a.m. and 2:19 p.m. Low tide at 9:06 a.m. and 9:27 p.m. Now back over to Paul for the travel.
3: Here is today's Kent travel update. On the roads, current repair disruptions are the A249 northbound, A2 to A2500, Lane 1 closed for emergency bridge repairs, disruption expected until the 6th of June. The A255 Broadstairs Road, Broadstairs, both ways. The A28 Rolvenden Road, Rolvenden, eastbound closed. On the rails, southeastern and high speed. All services are running to schedule. Port of Dover traffic is moving smoothly, and Dover ferries to Calais and Dunkirk are running to time this afternoon. That's all from us, now back to the show.
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Walker with you on this Thursday on what apparently is World Brisket Day today. Yeah, you know what? I love a good brisket. It's quite nice, isn't it? As long as it's cooked enough. It's got to be cooked for a long time. It's a good brisket, hasn't it? World Brisket Day today. It's also Passion Fruit Martini Day today. I know, right? And if that wasn't good enough, it's Hamburger Day as well. I mean, that's dinner sorted, isn't it? World Brisket Day, Passion Fruit Martini, and a hamburger. Job done. You get some of these days, though. Some of them are really weird, and some are like, yeah, whatever. Now, this is a day I can get involved in. Brisket, passion fruit martini, and a hamburger. Perfect. Anyway, right, your random fact for this Thursday. This is crazy. Okay, your random fact for this Thursday. An ancient Egyptian cure for insanity was to eat snake meatballs under a full moon. Well, of course he was. I know.

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2: 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We'll be back after this short break. Don't go anywhere.
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7: Hello, Laura from the Beehive Dover. 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

Right then, that's just about it for me on this Thursday. I'll be back tomorrow doing it all over again. Throwback top threes from the 80s, the 90s and the noughties. Loads of great music and other bits and pieces as well. Have a great rest of your Thursday and I'll catch you again tomorrow. Take care.

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2: Paul Connor here, back with the local news for East Kent and Whitecliffs country. The M20 westbound is closed between junctions 3 and 1 due to a serious infrastructure defect. Repairs are underway and there's no reopening time. Expect heavy delays. Kent Water. Bottled water stations have shut as supplies return after last week's burst main in Whitstable. Some homes still have issues from a separate technical fault. South East Water is urging essential use only, with levels still low. A nearby solar farm has been criticised for high water use while residents had no supply. Canterbury Sale. A 16th century home, the Master's Lodge, is on the market for £1.25 million to fund urgent repairs at Eastbridge Hospital, which is at risk of collapse. Around £1 million has already been spent, with another million needed. Now over to Chloe for the weather.
3: Chloe here with the local DCR weather. Occasional blustery showers continue through the day, showers occasionally heavy and likely turning thundery at times. Some brighter spells into the afternoon, however, and temperatures near average for the time of year. Maximum temperature 19 degrees Celsius. Tonight, becoming drier into the evening and overnight as showers increasingly fade. Winds slowly easing to give a cooler night with some clear spells. Minimum temperature 9 degrees Celsius. Friday is a drier day, although the odd shower remains possible. Lighter winds and some good brightness likely. Temperatures remaining near average. Maximum temperature 18 degrees Celsius. Today's sunrise and sunset times are 4:43 a.m. and 9:03 p.m., making the day length 16 hours 15 minutes. High tide for Dover is at 2:02 a.m. and 2:19 p.m. Low tide at 9:06 a.m. and 9:27 p.m. Now back over to Paul for the travel.
2: Here is today's Kent travel update. On the roads, current repair disruptions are the A249 northbound, A2 to A2500, lane 1 closed for emergency bridge repairs, disruption expected until the 6th of June. The A255 Broadstairs Road, Broadstairs, both ways. The A28 Rolvenden Road, Rolvenden, eastbound closed. On the rails, southeastern and high speed. All services are running to schedule. Port of Dover traffic is moving smoothly, and Dover ferries to Calais and Dunkirk are running to time this afternoon. That's all from us. Now back to the show.
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0: psychedelic hard rock band formed in New York in 1969. They were the band Illusion. And did you see her eyes? A bit of a original 45 there for you on Bob 60 Splash.
1: Hello, Bob.
0: Hello, mate. How are you doing? Everything cool with you? It is with me.

Not surprisingly, written by Ray Davis of the Kinks, and there they were doing it. Never Met a Girl Like You Before from 1965. Nice. Okay, let's do it. Our vintage vinyl album today is Margot Guran and Take a Picture, New Yorker. Margot began recording 10 years before our vintage vinyl album was released. Of Russian and Jewish descent, both her parents were talented pianists writing poetry. She moved into composing songs and developed an interest in jazz. With a deal at Atlantic Records, she realized her singing wasn't actually up to muster, but the label retained her as a writer. Discovering the Beach Boys album Pet Sounds, she began writing more mainstream, including her Sunday Morning, which was later covered by Spanky and Our Gang. Sunday.

Margot Curran and Take a Picture, Vintage Vinyl today. Her first offering is Sunday morning. Better believe that. No requests today on our back-to-back Beatles, but we're still gonna do it. You-

Back-to-back Beatles today. No requests on the show, but nice to hear those two. Devil in Her Heart from With the Beatles, and slightly before that, I'm Down, the flip side of Help, as we have a couple of waves. Nice summery feel to the show today. It's really yours right now. The Crazy Rockers and their third Man theme.

just a few moments of that, because today spotlight artist is Bill Justice. Studying music, Bill Justice learned trumpet and saxophone at Tulane University in Louisiana. Having played in jazz bands, he returned to his home in Memphis, where he was given a job at Sun Records, writing and arranging for the likes of Jerry Lee Lewis, Johnny Cash and Roy Orbison. Whilst at Sun, he recorded a few numbers for himself, including Raunchy, which is reckoned to be the first rock and roll instrumental hit. Bill Justice today. He is our spotlight artist right here on your Bob 60 Splash.

0: Always a few surprises on this show. Bill Justice today, he is Spotlight Artist, and there's that great instrument of his. It is raunchy.
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1: Yeah, Robert Franz from the Beach Boys, tying up nicely with the 1967 ad from Trailer Heart for Pepsi Cola. Right now, here comes Phil Spector.

Instrumental of Yours, the flip side of All Grown Up by the Crystals, producer Phil Spector's group, and Irving Jagged 16th original 45 from 1964. There you go. Margot Guerin, Take a Picture album, is vintage vinyl with a signing to Bell Records. Our vintage vinyl album was recorded light pop with tinges of jazz. It was much praised in the music press as a fine offering with commercial appeal. Reluctant to conform to pressures on dress code and touring, Bell Records ceased promoting the album, so it failed to make an impact, which was a bit of a shame because it's quite a classic in its own right. Right now, our final track from Margot Guerin, and Take a Picture. This is Don't Go Away. No, we won't.

Dedicate that to Jenny Truscott. Got in touch with the show, The Raindrops, and Do Boo Bop. Nice stuff. Back to our man, Bill Justice, today. His spotlight artist, his tune, Raunchy, was to be recorded by two other artists, Ernie Ford and the Billy Vaughan Orchestra, both making the charts. Bill's version sold over a million copies and was awarded gold. Moving to Nashville as a producer, he was to get to play sax on the soundtrack of Elvis Presley's film Kissing Cousins. Despite recording over 40 records, his only other hit was Tamor, which became a number one hit in Australia. In the background, you can hear our final offering from Bill and his orchestra on the Cloud 9 album. It's called Wild Rice.

0: It is today. Spotlight on his time. That is the guy. Bill Justice, his Wild Rise from the Cloud 9 album.
1: This is DCR. We'll be back after this short break. Don't go anywhere.
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5: 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National Highways. And what's that? 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
8: Okay, number 66, the first clue. A two-times hit for the brothers O'Kelly, Rudolph and Ronalds. The second clue, it's a Brian and Eddie Holland Lamont Dozier composition. And the final clue last week, I guess not a Motown surprise that the Supremes covered the song. Those are the drum beats. Did you get it? Did you not? Well, it's not that tough. We say well done to Pete Swift. He knew straight away. Dylan Oakley, Johnny G, Big Phil, and Jan Glover. Yeah.

Well, if you got Beat the Beast number 66 right, pat yourself on the back. It was indeed the Isley Brothers. I guess I'll always love you. The next one, well, it's not that bad. Number 67. The Beats are from the original version of a song covered by many, including Betty Harris, The Trogs, and Georgie Fame. Oh, can you do that one? Maybe you can. Not too tough. Studio at redsoundsradio.co.uk, or catch up with us on the socials if you can do the Beat the Beats number 67. I don't think it's too bad. No. Jeff Dixon right now. Let's do it. Gonna tickle us. Yeah. Obligatory reggae groove on the splash.

0: For the stuff I use, different strokes, for different folks, for days.
1: Plenty of tickling going on around here with Jeff Dixon, Reggae Groove. Yeah. Hi to Dylan Oakley, got in touch with the show this week, said he heard this track the other day. Could I do it in his 2 for You? Yeah, no problem with you doing that. Yeah, Easy Beats, kick us off on your 2 from You. And we're going to have such a good time on Bob 60 Splash, as always.

0: No, it wasn't Jeff Beck, and it wasn't any couple of original versions. The Easy Beats are going to have a good time and attack the original version of Hi Ho Silver Lining, especially for Dylan Oakley today, who suggested those in his Two From You. Right now, cover Lover Time, this song from Carla Thomas. We know it. It was written by Willie Dixon, first recorded in 1961 by Howling Wolf.
1: Cover Lover.

0: Willie Dixon composition, first recorded by Howling Wolf, as we said, from 1961. There's Carla Thomas. You can also have a version, if you like, by the Rolling Stones or Sam Cooke. Looking at new music right now, though, Jasmine Jathwar. Jasmine has fond memories of being driven by her dad, listening to all manner of music through their car radio. Classic songs from the Eagles, Tracy Chapman, and older songs too. That and watching Bollywood films with her Gujarati grandma gave her full voice to her folk acoustic songs.
1: And now, the pick of the week.
0: Jasmine Jathwar, I'm All Right Now. Our pick of the week, sounding good and looking great on Bob 60 Splash.

0: she's doing fine.
1: Jessamyn Jethra and I'm All Right Now. I'm pretty good with that one. I like that a lot. Okay, Continental Connection, The Sorrows, Verde, Rosso, Yao, and Blue. Yeah, we do it.
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0: Here's one you don't hear every day. Original 45 from the Classmates, no less. And a track called I Feel, as we do it.

Mates. That's the name of the group. They came from the Temple Secondary Modern School in Strood, just up the River Medway, not far from us here in the Thames Estuary. Bit of a fun song all the same, quite quaint, 1966. Talking a bit of fun, this one comes from the Shadows of the Night. It was commissioned by the Fairmont Company for their potato crisps. This is the potato chip and the Shadow of Night.

In the UK, we call them crisps. In America, it is chips. The potato chip song from the Shadow of Night, commissioned by the Fairmont Potato Company in the States. My goodness me, what a noise that one was. Souvenir. Let's do it with Chuck Berry, shall we?

0: 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Music
1: explosion. Hey, yeah. Do you remember this? Yeah, of course you do. If you go to the cinema now and again, you would know.

you go. That's the jangle version. We got the long version from Peter Moore and the London Music Works, the Asteroid theme from Pearl and Dean. And that just sees us out of here nicely. Thanks to Francis Walsh for getting in touch, Ian Hedges, Susan Coburn, Wendy Fletcher. Good to hear from you all. Thank you very much indeed for being there. Live from our Thames Estuary studios, Bob 60 Splash, as you know, is a Red Sands Radio production. Look forward to seeing you next time. You take special care, and certainly, it's over to you and out from me.

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1: The great vocals of Neil Tennant and the Pet Shop Boys kickstarting the show this evening. Good evening, welcome along. It's 4 minutes past seven, Thursday evening, and we're here for the next 2 hours to celebrate the best Forgotten 80s. Looking forward to those in the next 2 hours, including our featured artist. And tonight we've chosen Brother Beyond. So three songs from them on the way between now and 9 o'clock this evening. All the usual features coming up as well. Those 80s dance classics, they're coming up as usual at 8 o'clock. Four tunes we are looking for the dance classics. And the wind down tunes from around about 8:45 this evening. Amongst all of that, we celebrate the 80s, your forgotten 80s. Feel free to drop me an email. We'd love to hear from you tonight, wherever you're listening, along the Kent coast, or maybe further afield online as well. Email address here is matt@dcrfm.co.uk. Before we do any of that, we're going to have a look at the UK singles chart. And this week, we're heading back to the chart in 1983. Three great tunes in the charts, starting with this one at number three from Yazoo.

great voice of Alison Moyet and Yazoo. Last week's number four, this week at number three on the UK singles chart. This very day, back in 1983. At number two,

There we are. There's Duran Duran. So many hits in the 80s. Hungry Like the Wolf, Save a Prayer, Rio, Girls on Film, The Reflex as well from 84. But there goes Wild Boys, number two in the charts on this very day back in 1983. Last week, number two. Also this week, number two. At the number one spot is The Police.

chart of 1983. Hope you enjoyed the top three. That's The Police, Every Breath You Take at the number one spot. Shirley said, great top three this week. Three great tunes there. Nice to hear from you, Shirley. Hi to Lee, who's heading up the A2 towards Canterbury. Have a great evening, Lee. Hi to Justin as well, who's on the M20 heading towards Dover. Hope the roads are nice and clear tonight, Justin. Nice to hear from you. And glad you enjoyed the top three tonight as well. Two more tunes then from that particular chart. This one at number 15 from Shack Attack.

probably most known from their tune Nightbirds. That's Shack Attack and Dark Is the Night. Also in the charts in this particular year, 1983. One more tune that I've chosen then from that year, from Phil Fearon and Galaxy. This is Dancing Tight.

some particularly good tunes on the chart on this day back in 83. Hope you enjoyed those two. Phil Fearon and Galaxy with Dancing Tight. Here on DCR FM, we're on 104.9. And we're also on DAB Plus along the Kent coast. Wherever you're listening tonight, if you're listening online, you're more than welcome here for the next 2 hours where we celebrate the very best forgotten 80s. If you'd like to get in touch tonight, we'd love to hear from you. Email address here is matt@dcrfm.co.uk. Our featured artist tonight is Brother Beyond, three tunes on the way between now and nine. And of course, your forgotten 80s, which we're going to get started with now, some of the requests. The first one is especially for Mick, who's listening online. Nice to hear from you, Mick, and a great choice from you for tonight from The Pretenders.

Great choice there, Mick. Hope you've had a good week. Chrissy Hynde and the Pretenders, and I Go to Sleep. So our featured artist then, we've chosen Brother Beyond tonight. This is song number one from 1988.

certainly quite a few songs towards the end of the 80s. The Great Brother Beyond and Can You Keep a Secret from 1988. Two more tunes from them on the way between now and 9 o'clock here on DCR FM. So what's the weather been up to then? Sort of 34, 35 degree heat. And then here we are all the way back to, I think it's about 16 degrees here at the moment, up in the village of Cape Ulefern. And quite strong winds as well. So not ideal, is it? Seems to go from one extreme to the other. Hi to Jason. Hi to Margaret up there in Stafford. Hope you guys are okay. And I think they're trying to tell us something tonight. I'm sure it's raining up there in Stafford. Here's your choice tonight, Jason and Margaret. Here's Supertramp.

There we are, especially for Jason and Margaret up there in Stafford. Hope the weather's not too bad up that part of the world. Thanks for your request, Supertramp, and it's raining again. Hi to Nikki over there in Athorn. Nice to hear from you, Nikki. And also Carol listening down there in River as well, near Dover. If you'd like to get in touch, would love to hear from you tonight, wherever you're listening. Email address is matt@dcrfm.co.uk. We're going to head now to our forgotten 80s, because that's how we tick here on a Thursday evening. Songs you don't hear much on the radio, and you probably haven't heard this one for a long time, from Earth, Wind and Fire from 1981. Thank you, Keith, for choosing this one.

Big thanks to Keith for getting me to dig that one out. Earth, Wind and Fire. Not heard that in absolutely ages. From 1981, taken from the album Faces. So from one forgotten 80s to another, this one back to 1980 from Bozkaggs.

There we are, from 1980, Bozkaggs and Miss Sun. Especially for Shirley. Thank you for choosing that one, Shirley. Love playing these forgotten 80s, and I haven't played that for a long, long time. We're about 13 minutes away from tonight's 80s dance classics. We're looking for four tunes you were dancing to back in the 80s on the dance floors at the nightclubs. Feel free to drop me an email with your suggestions tonight. Email address is matt@dcrfm.co.uk. A few more hellos to do. Hi to Neil up there in Whitfield. Nice to hear from you, Neil. Hi to John listening down in the Brighton area tonight. Hi, John. Hi to Richard and Jen up there near the big Whitfield roundabout. Nice to hear from you guys. And Sean as well, who's listening over there in Deal. Nice to hear from everybody tonight. Now, 2 days ago, we heard the sad passing of Peebo Bryson, who passed away at the age of 75, known as the soul singer, the voice of love. Some great music through the decades, and probably known for his most biggest global hit, A Whole New World, but also this one from 1983 with Roberta Flack.

So we hear the sad passing of Peebo Bryson, but we celebrate the music like that one with Roberta Flack. Such a good tune. We'll never forget any of these great tunes, and we'll make sure of that each and every Thursday evening from 7 o'clock here on DCRFM. Let's head back then to our featured artist tonight. We've chosen Brother Beyond, some great tunes in the late 80s, including this one, which I'm sure you'll remember. This one from 1988. This is The Harder I Try here on DCRFM. 8 minutes to 8 now.

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4: 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As usual, we are playing nothing but the best Forgotten 80s, tunes you don't hear very much on other radio stations. We're not playing the same old 40 80s tunes in a loop. We dig deep and find some of those tracks that you don't hear very much. So if you'd like to get in touch, if you'd like to add to that list your 80s tunes and memories, feel free to drop me an email, matt@dcrfm.co.uk. We'll also have a look in this hour at the Whitecliffs What's On Guide as well. Plenty of events happening around the area this coming weekend and beyond. I'll tell you about those as well. Our featured artist, and tonight we've chosen Brother Beyond. One more tune on the way between now and 9 o'clock this evening. Lots more of your requests in the middle of all of that lot, plus those wind down tunes as well. Always popular. Around about 8:45, we'll play those. Taking us up to 9 o'clock when Simon Rogers takes over with the album show. 9 o'clock through until midnight tonight. Always a fine selection of tunes. So make sure you stay tuned after 9 o'clock this evening. And before any of that, we're going to head over to tonight's 80s dance classics.
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0: from the late 80s, Inner City and Big Fun. Song number one on tonight's 80s dance classics here on DCRFM. Hi to Karen, who's back from Zumba, enjoying the dance classics. Nice to hear from you, Karen. Hi to Claire. Hi to Rebecca. And hi to Nikki as well. And also Kerry over there in the States. She said, in meetings this afternoon, going to catch up on Mixcloud a bit later on. Any chance of some Chaka Khan on the dance classics tonight? I think we can do that for you, Kerry.
1: Chaka, chaka, chaka, chaka, Chaka Khan. Chaka Khan. Chaka Khan. Chaka Khan. Chaka Khan. Let me

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Thanks very much for choosing them. Hi to Paula, who's listening over there at mixcloud.com/MattDCRFM. You can go there anytime and catch up on any of these great tunes. If you missed any of them, or you want to replay them for another little dance, here's Joyce Sims and Come Into My Life.

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Peak number 7 on the UK singles chart. Come Into My Life, Joy Sims from 1987. Here on tonight's 80s Dance Classics. One more to go. This one from Break Machine. This is Street Dance.

What a fantastic 80s dance classics tonight. Inner City, Chaka Khan, Joy Sims, and completing tonight's Break Machine and Street Dance. 17 minutes past 8, DCR FM 104.9, and along the Kent coast as well on DAB+. Welcome along. The Wycliffe's What's On Guide, that's coming up very, very soon. And of course, those wind down tunes from 8:45. Hi to Ali, who's out for a walk this evening. Yes, it's dry at the moment, Ali. That's the main thing. She said, how about some Stars on 45? Not played any on the show for a long time. Hope this is okay for you, Ali.

Obviously, we do try and celebrate all genres from the 80s. Try and mix it up a little bit from the 80s dance classics into Star Sound, those stars on 45, especially for Ali. Thank you for choosing that, Ali. Great to hear that on the show this evening. From Star Sound over to Stevie Nicks.

0: 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Let's take a look at the White Cliffs. What's on, guys?
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0: So the first thing to mention is Music on the Curve, taking place this weekend down on the seafront in Dover. On Saturday, between 12 and 4, we've got the Dover in Blooms Plant and Ceramics Market taking place, and the live music from Gigi Sings between 2 and 4pm. Also live music on Sunday as well between 2 and 4pm from User Friendly. For more information, the best place to visit is the Facebook page of the Port of Dover Waterfront page. Lots of information on there about the live entertainment throughout the season. Some great entertainment down there, and of course plenty of places to get food and drink and enjoy with the family. Also coming up tomorrow night is DSUK, a tribute to Dire Straits. Looks absolutely fantastic night. That's taking place over there at the Astor Community Theatre, Stanhope Road, over in Deal. Still tickets available for that one. Best place to visit is their website for full information. Website is theaster.co.uk. That's for the Dire Straits tribute night tomorrow night from 7:30. Plenty of other events happening at that community theatre as well. Do go along and support it. Always some great entertainment there. Also coming up on Sunday, if you're looking for something to do in Kersney Abbey, it's the Model Boat Regatta on the 7th of June between 10am and 4pm. A fine selection of model boats down there performing on the lake. Totally free of charge to go along and have a look. Family friendly event. And of course, refreshments are available from the cafe down there as well. That's Kersney Abbey this coming Sunday between 10 and 4 in the afternoon. For more information on that, visit the website mba-dover.com. MBA for Model Boat Association-dover.com this coming Sunday. Also on the 7th of June, live music at Deal's Beach Street Square from Level Up. That's taking place outside the King's Head Port Arms and Dunkley's Restaurant on Deal Seafront. Enjoy an afternoon of easy listening entertainment there from Level Up. 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Now, there's plenty of other events happening in and around the area as well, and full details of those can be found on our website. 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

from our featured artist Brother Beyond. You may remember that one from the 3 Degrees back in 1974. But that one was out in 1989. Hope you enjoyed the featured artist tonight. Back next week from 7 o'clock here on DCRFM. Hi to Malcolm, who's listening over there in Folkestone, not feeling too well at the moment, but hope you feel better soon, Malcolm. Nice to have you on board tonight, and I hope you're enjoying some of these great tunes. Hi to Beverly as well in Capel, nice to hear from you. Wind down tunes on the way in about 10 minutes' time.

hi to Steve up there in Ashford. Nice to have you on board, Steve. 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

the great voice of Kate Bush, featured from her third studio album, Never Forever. Great to hear that on the show. Always love playing some Kate Bush on the programme. So one more forgotten 80s then before we go into the wind down tunes this evening. And Keith said, how about Denise Williams and Black Butterfly from 1984?

from the album Let's Hear It for the Boy, the great, great voice of Denise Williams. And Black Butterfly, not heard that for absolutely ages. Thank you for choosing that one, Keith, and hope you've had a good week. Starting off our wind down tunes then is Margaret up there in Stafford. Hope this is okay for you, Margaret. And nice to hear from you as always.

Margaret said these tunes bring back so many great memories. Nice to hear from you, Margaret. I hope you enjoyed that one. Hi to Joe as well, who's listening online, who said exactly the same thing, bringing back some great memories with these great tunes. And I hope this one does as well. The wind down tunes continue. 8 minutes to 9. This is The Cutting Crew.

just about rounding things off for tonight on the programme. Thanks ever so much for getting in touch over the last couple of hours. I'll be back next Thursday to do it all over again from 7 o'clock. 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Don't forget Marley, he's here for breakfast bright and early tomorrow morning from 7 o'clock, waking you up with some fantastic music through till 9. Andy Lloyd, he's here with the morning show 9 o'clock through until midday. But at 9 o'clock tonight, in a few minutes' time, Simon Rogers is here. He's in the studio next door, and he's dressed in a suit tonight, looking very smart, so maybe he's going to put the camera on tonight so you can see him in the studio. Great selection of music between 9 and midnight tonight here on DCRFM. Have a great weekend, whatever you're up to. Have a great week. Catch you next Thursday from 7. Leave you with a classic from Simply Red. Good night.

Well, good evening, everyone. Welcome back to the album show. And it's Simon Rogers here. And that was Tina Turner. Yeah. She's our title artist this week. So the very first and the very last song of the show will be Tina Turner. And I usually squeeze an extra special song in the middle of the show. So for the title artist as well. So Tina Turner. Wow. What a great lady. Tina Turner, born Anna May Bullock, November 26, 1939. There we go. Fantastic. And sadly passed away May 24th, not many days ago, in 2023. Singer-songwriter, absolute legend, dubbed the Queen of Rock and Roll. There you go. Fantastic voice. And that actually was interesting, a song, Private Dancer. It's actually written by Mark Knopfler and intended for Dire Straits, but he ended up giving it to her and she did so well with it. There you go. Anyway, welcome back to the show. We got 3 hours of great music, all sorts of gems, all sorts of lovely songs that you will enjoy. We got our featured artist of the week, which is Dire Straits, and we've got our movie spotlight moment of the week. And we have our Way Back When moments, two great songs from late 60s, early 70s, and lots of other great music in between, like this. Here comes Dire Straits.

Wow, there you go. The Smiths, and How Soon Is It Now? That was a 12-inch version, and that 6 minutes long. It's an extended version. Really great track, and why not? It's a fantastic song. How Soon Is It Now? A song by English rock band The Smiths, written by singer Morrissey and guitarist Johnny Marr. It was originally a B-side of the 1984 single William, It Was Really Nothing. And How Soon Is Now was subsequently featured on the compilation album Hateful of Hollow and on US, Canadian and Australian Warner UK editions of Meat Is Murder. There you go. Belatedly released as a single in the UK in 1985. Yeah, a bit late. There we go. And it reached number 24 in the UK singles charts. And when released in 1992, it reached number 16. There you go. Can't keep a good man down, or good song down. There you go. Before that, I thought it goes well with, of course, Dire Straits and Money for Nothing. Absolute classic song from Dire Straits, second track of their fifth studio album, The Brothers in Arms, 1985. One of those albums you must have in your collection. Every single track on that album is a fantastic mega song. It released as the album's second single on 28th June 85. Through the song's lyrics are written from the point of view of two working class men watching music videos and commenting on what they see. It also features, of course, and some of you probably heard, the guest appearance by Sting, who back then was just helping with backing vocals. It sings the background vocals and backing of the chorus. So hope you like that. Dire Straits, Brothers in Arms, Money for Nothing, 1985. Fantastic. Two great songs there to kick the door in and start the show as we mean to carry on. Like this.

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That was the Chromatics. And for those sharp-eared ones of you out there who know the Chromatics, they do great music. That was Yes. That was a love theme from the film Lost River, which 2015 film, same name, directed by Ryan Gosling, stars Christina Hendricks, Saoirse Ronan, Ian de Castacca, Matt Smith, Ben Mendelsohn, Barbara Steele, and Eva Mendes. And music score was by Johnny Jewell, composed, and that particular track was Lost River, same title and name. And before that we had Tame Impala, Elephant, fantastic track from their album Lonerism from 2012, and it was released 26th July 2012, and was the lead single from the second album of Lonerism 2012. Fantastic, absolute classic. And before we dipped past the bottom of the hour, we had the Flaming Lips, Do You Realize? Yeah, absolute classic of theirs, amazing album. The Yoshimi Battles the Pink Robots, released in 2002. Absolutely amazing. Love that one. Really is nice. Great track from the Flaming Lips. And before that, to kick it all off, we had Dandy Warhols, the Dandy Warhols, and Bohemian Like You. And that was from their album 13 Tales from Urban Bohemia, released in year 2000. Yeah, the millennial year. For those of you that remember the millennial year, some of you might have been around, but you don't remember it because you probably had quite a bit to drink come the turn of the clock and turn of the year. Anyway, yeah, fantastic track. Absolute classic again. So where are we going? Well, we need to change direction now, sadly. Quite enjoyed playing that stuff, but we need to change direction and to push us off well into the second half of the show, second half of the first hour. How about some Kate Bush and something we desperately need, Cloudbursting?

Absolute classic there. Kate Bush, Cloud Bursting. Just what we need at the moment to clear the air a bit, isn't it? Yeah, that's a dedication. That's a special treat for where's it gone? Sorry, missed it. That was from The Whole Story from 1986. Amazing song, really is. There we go. Sorry, voice keeps going coming back. Days We Left Behind. We've now got an interesting track coming up. It's something brand new. It's fresh off the blocks. It's Paul McCartney has released a new album. And it's The Boys of Dungeon Lane. And it's the usual thing. They drip feed it. They release one or two teaser songs from the album, and the rest is to follow. So the full release is due 29th of May 2026. This is something he released a few days ago. It's The Whole Story, and it's quite a reminiscent song. I hope you enjoy it. It's something quite special.

Amazing. Paul McCartney, he's still got it, hasn't he? He's 83 years old. That was Days We Left Behind from his brand new album, The Boys of Dungeon Lane, which is a very reminiscent sort of album. And that's the full album's coming out on the 29th, tomorrow, Friday. But he released this track, The Days We Left Behind, and another track on the 16th. So, yeah, I thought I'd dive in there and snip that one up and be the first to play it out on the DCR across East Kent. So, yeah, hope you enjoy that. That actually leads us into our Way Back When moment. So we've got two absolute classic tracks from Way Back When. Way Back When. And we're just about to play that. Just like to say thank you to Matt Curtis for the last two hours with his 80s show. I missed to say that. And yeah, I hope you hope you enjoyed that as well. He's just been away, but we were playing the I meant to say Kate Bush was for Rachel, Rachel Curtis. I know she likes Kate Bush, and that seemed to jump out. As we're hopefully going to have a bit of a storm soon and, in the next few days, and it might clear the air. So cloud bursting, what better than that? Anyway, hope you're well. Way Back When moment. So we've got Steely Dan, an absolute classic from them, Peg, and we got the Edgar Winter Group and Frankenstein, which is an awesome single. Hope you enjoy both of these. Here they come.

Wow, that was the Edgar Winter Group and Frankenstein. That was our Way Back When moment with two great tracks there. That was Frankenstein from 1966, really way back when, and quite groovy. And that's a special dedication to Ann Martin because I think he'd like that. And before that, we had Steely Dan, and they were absolute legends back in the day with bit of jazz rock back in the day. And that was Peg. That was from their album Aja. It's actually not quite so ancient. It's 1977, but absolute classic. You know, why not? Why not? It's that time of year, summertime. You can play all that stuff and enjoy it. Why not? Just like this. So we've got two absolute classics coming up now. Absolute legends in their day. We've got Eagles and then America, band America, a band which doesn't get so much airtime these days and has got lost in the depths of time. But anyway, two absolute classics, legends, here they come.

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excellent song. So Far Away from Dire Straits, our featured artist of the week. So it's our second track from Dire Straits, of three tracks for the week. And I hope you enjoy that. So Far Away from Brothers in Arms, of course, for those who know or those who don't know. And that was, of course, released in 1985, opening track of their fifth studio album, Brothers in Arms. It became the band's fourth top 20 hit, peaking at number 19 in the US. The original studio version of the track appeared on the 2005 compilation, The Best of Dire Straits and Mark Knopfler, Private Investigations. Amazing. Absolutely classic album, that is. Before that, we had America, the band. Just before Top of the Hour, we had the America. That was Sister Golden Hair from their album Hearts from 1985. Absolutely classic band. Very much the California rock sound from way back when. And emerged at a similar time as the Eagles, but just didn't quite get the breaks. Quite sad, really. But they had some hits, quite a few hits. But anyway, but that was Sister Golden Hair, absolute classic, lovely song. And before that, we had the Eagles. Yep, and that was Bitter Creek from their album Desperado from 1973, their second studio album. Released in April 17th, 73. The band was produced by Glyn Jones and was recorded in Island Studios in London. Fancy that. Really did well. The album was based on themes of the Old West. And back then, it was quite funny, sort of 1970, 72, 73. A lot of the bands were getting into the cowboy western scene. And you could actually get posters at the time. It was quite popular to buy posters, wanted, you know, and you had the faces of the band on it. Oh, dear, way back when. That was sepia print. Really amazing. But anyway, that was Desperado, typical of the day, and absolutely gem of great songs on that album from the Eagles. Anyway, moving on. So we got our movie spotlight moment of the week. And this is one that has been in a couple of different films, but I'll come back to that in a moment. Here goes Van Halen.

Absolutely classic sound from Van Halen, and that was Dance the Night Away. Really classic song. It's written by its group members. Second song from their 1979 album Van Halen 2. While the rest of this song, songs from this album had existed in various forms since their days of doing demos and playing clubs, this was actually written for that album. And it stands out really well, doesn't it? Van Halen 2, the album, released 1979, April 79. Very productive time of the year, isn't it, really? So that's our movie spotlight moment of the week. Why do you think that was a movie spotlight moment? Well, it was used in Mission to Mars film from 2000. And it's when Mission to Mars follows a near-future rescue mission to the Red Planet after a mysterious disaster befalls the first crewed expedition. And they play that track, that song, en route to Mars. I think a bit of boredom kicks in, and they decide to party it up a bit and play that and dance in zero gravity. Amazing. Can you imagine that? Well, be something, wouldn't it? Anyway, where are we going now? Well, absolute classic. How can we follow Van Halen? How about Led Zeppelin?

absolute classic from Led Zeppelin, Dazed and Confused, of course, from their album Mothership, from 1969. Absolute classic. All their albums were amazing, and they quite often followed sequential numbering system as Led Zeppelin 2, Led Zeppelin, Led Zeppelin 2, Led Zeppelin 3, but in Roman numerals. There you go. Hope you enjoyed that. That's a good blast for the ears, isn't it? Anyway, back to our title, Artist of the Week. So the amazing Tina Turner, and she was really a legend, a rock goddess on stage, really had a great presence. And this is an absolute classic of hers. This is Nutbush City Limits.

Excellent. That was Ike and Tina Turner, Nutbush City Limits, and absolute classic from her. Really was. Semi-autobiographical song written by Tina Turner, which commemorates her rural hometown of Nutbush in Haywood County, Tennessee. Sounds great, doesn't it? Yeah. Originally released as a single in August 1973, it's one of the last hits that husband and wife duo, Ike and Tina, released together. There you go. In the years since, Nutbush City Limits has been performed by popular artists such as Bob Seger, the Silver Bullet Band, AC/DC, Alvin Lee, and in their album RX5. And besides, Turner herself has re-recorded several different versions of the song. Yeah, absolutely amazing. Absolute classic. And one of those gold songs everyone loves to hear. Hope you enjoy that. So it's halfway through the show. And at the end of the show, we have one more absolute classic, monumental song that she sung. Yeah. Anyway, moving on. We've got a couple of interesting tracks here. We've got London Grammar and then Jane's Addiction. I do like to dig out those obscure names. Here they come.

That was Jane Says, a song by American rock band Jane's Addiction, released in 1988 as a promotional single from their debut studio album, Nothing Shocking. It became the band's first chart entry in the alternative songs chart, peaking at number 6. It's one of Jane's Addiction's most famous songs and frequently ends their concerts. Obviously, one of their favourites. The song was first released in 87 as in semi-live format on the band's self-titled album, but it was later re-recorded in the studio for their debut album, Nothing Shocking, 1988, which that was taken from. So hope you enjoyed that. It's really great song. I really enjoyed that. And before that, we had London Grammar. And London Grammar... that was the Non-Believer from their album Truth is a Beautiful Thing, released in 2017. So London Grammar, UK-based band. Hope you enjoyed that. It's really great. I think I'll be playing more of their stuff. It's really good. I think I have played another song of theirs, but... when I was looking, I found that. But I need to dig a bit deeper, don't I? I think I will do. Anyway, moving on. Coming up to the top of the hour, so it's time for Genesis. Yes.

Absolutely classic. Trick of the Tail, Genesis, from the album Genesis, self-titled album, 1976. Fantastic. Can't beat that. Really is a nice song to head towards the top of the hour. Now we've got something really quite special. You either love them or you hate them. This is Jethro Tull, and he used to be an absolutely awesome presenter on stage. He'd play his flute live and actually dance on the stage, literally. Anyway, this is Aqualung, one of the absolute classic songs. Hope you enjoy.

we enter the third hour of the show, what better than to start the show than another Dire Straits, the featured artist, our featured artist this week, Dire Straits, and absolute classic Brothers in Arms from their album, self-titled album, Brothers in Arms. That just sends tingles down my spine when I listen to that. It's just so amazing. It really does. Really does. I think everyone enjoys that. Absolute classic. The song that closed their fifth studio album with the same name, released May 1985. There we go. Written in 82. It actually took a while before it got to be released. 1982, the year that Britain got involved in the Falklands War. There you go. Amazing, really is. Kicks in the door for the last hour of the show. Hope you enjoy that. Before that, we had Alice Cooper to tip us over the top of the hour. And absolute classic from him, Welcome to My Nightmare, for the title album, a title track to his album, Welcome to My Nightmare, from 1975. Another absolute classic album, full of great songs. If you haven't heard it, you need to. Really is good. And before that, we had Jethro Tull and one of their absolute classics, Aqualung. And that was originally from the album, self-titled album, Aqualung, released in 1971. Jethro Tull, very much live performer and someone to have been seen on stage, and really did create such a great performance. Anyway, where do we go now? So into the last hour of the show, we've got a round to it, so let's go back a bit. An absolute classic, LA Woman.

never tire listening to that. It's absolutely amazing album. The title track to the album, L.A. Woman, released in 1971. Song by the American rock band The Doors. Song is the title track. And the final album to feature Jim Morrison before his untimely death, 3rd of July, 1971. And the LA Weekly named it the all-time best song written about the city of Los Angeles. Well, I guess it would be, of course. amazing. I love The Doors, got all their albums, all their work, and very collectible back then. Yeah, still got it all on vinyl. There we go. Okay, so now I've got a artist that sounds very much like Hawkwind. And just like to see what you think. Here goes.

Wow, that was amazing, wasn't it? Of course, that was Robert Calvert, the lyricist, performer and lead vocalist in Hawkwind. But he also did some solo work as such. That was his album Captain Lockheed and the Starfighters from 1974. Absolute classic and amazing sound from him. Really is good. Really enjoyed that. Okay, so... let's bring it a little bit more up to date. We've got Osric Tentacles.

That's the amazing Tangerine Dream and Rubicon Part 1. That is amazing band. It really is some awesome music over the years they've created. And what better than that to follow Osric Tentacles before. So on Osric Tentacles and Sun Hair from their album Jurassic Shift, 1993. And that followed Robert Calvert. Yeah, The Right Stuff came from his album Captain Lockheed and the Starfighters, 1974. So we're running out of time fast. We're down to the last half hour, down to the last straight as such. And I'd just like to say thank you to everyone who's been listening. Wherever you are, we're broadcasting all the way along the South Coast. Right across East Kent from Thanet, Margate, right across to Rye and down to Hythe and Rye, Hythe, and Folkestone, Dover, Deal, Sandwich, and all the surrounding villages, and up over to Canterbury as well. Hi, Canterbury. Just waving to you. Hope you heard that okay. We're on DAB, fantastic DAB. Awesome sound and crystal clear, and as well as FM, and as well as streaming worldwide on your favourite smart device. Yeah, hope you enjoy that. And obviously for the sort of music we like to play, it's always good to have something good to listen to, or put your headphones on, because the music is very high quality. From the DCR studios here in Dover. Yeah, live. We are live tonight. I'd just like to say, if you like more of sort of music like Tangerine Dream and some of the stuff I've been playing, then after midnight, we have a repeat of our Martin Turner, his show is normally Monday nights, 9 till 12, 3-hour show. And it's repeated tonight, or after midnight, from midnight until 3 a.m. So if you want to keep listening and hearing stuff, like some of the things I've been playing, keep listening. And we do a back-to-back, so he follows my show and I follow his show on a Monday night as a repeat. So if you're listening on a Monday night, I hope you're well, and I hope you enjoy listening to something a bit more interesting than automation in the middle of the night, which most stations put out these days. Anyway, how can we follow all of that? It's really hot. It's coming up to midsummer next month. And what else but watching that fat old sun, Pink Floyd.

That was awesome. Really enjoyed that. Massive Attack and Angel from their album Collected, 2006. Before that, we had Alan Parsons Project. Yep. And that was iRobot. Absolutely classic. Awesome album, iRobot, from the album iRobot, 1977. And to kick that all off, to start with, we had Pink Floyd, Fat Old Son, from their album Atom Heart Mother, from 1970. So we always like to play the all the genres, all the greats across the decades, just for your absolute pleasure. Hope you enjoy that. I know I did. Anyway, where are we now? So we are at the end of the show. We have a wonderful Yes track, especially for our Martin Turner, whose show follows in the next a few minutes after midnight for 3 hours. So it's a dedication for you, Martin, owner of a lonely heart. What else but owner of a lonely heart from Yes. And then we finish off with our featured artist of the week, Tina Turner. And what else but we don't need another hero. Fantastic stuff. Do keep your DCR. Do come back same time, same place next week. Thank you for listening. Hope you enjoy the show. Take care.

So this is it. This is the end. I hope you and your companion had a good time listening. And hey, if things went really well, do me a favor and name the baby Ron. Ciao!

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3: Hi, yeah, welcome to the 1st of June. Can't believe that May's just vanished and around the corner. Okay, this particular show, I've got four birthdays and four records released on today's date. So it's a busy one. Anyway, Rolling Stones from the Hackney Diamonds of 2023 starts us off with Angry, because it's Ronnie Wood's birthday. And he is 79 years old today.

0: Yeah, that was Angry from the Rolling Stones because of Ronnie Wood's birthday. And well done, sir. 79 years old. Born in Hillingdon. And yeah, he was with the Byrds and the Jeff Beck Group and also the New Barbarians. Two more tracks of the Rolling Stones coming up later. In the meantime, it's Alanis Morissette's birthday also. She's 52 today, born in Ottawa in Canada. And so I've got her with All I Really Want. And all I really want is if you could perhaps email me, martin@dcrfm.co.uk, or you could text me, 07761 775005. Many thanks to Phil Hoyles with his Ultimate 90s show, which was just on before me. And also, you would have heard Steve Kennett. He's absolutely brilliant.
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0: Alanis Morissette, All I Really Want, from her Jagged Little Pill, and Happy Birthday to Her. That came out in 1995. Not her birthday, the track. Got Yes. Oh, and I'm looking forward to the new album coming out in July. Really am. Anyway, I've got Yes from The Ladder, and It Will Be a Good Day, otherwise known as The River. Following that with the Manic Street Preachers and Motorcycle Emptiness for all of you out on the road there, in particular bikers who have radio. And also, they've got speakers in their helmet. Yeah, it's quite a clever idea, that, isn't it?
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0: You're both on the same road. Same tarmac, same rules. Just a different number of wheels. Motorbikes aren't in your way. They're on their way, just like you. So use your mirrors. Check before you maneuver. And be aware of motorbikes. Because when we look out for each other, everyone gets where they're going safely. Motorbike safety. It's on all of us. National Highways.
1: 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This is DCR.

The Manic Street Preachers and Motorcycle Emptiness. As it happens, that was released on Today's Date in 1992. And the next couple of albums are also released on Today's Date, but The Beatles from Sgt. Pepper's Lonely Heart Club Band, that came out on Today in 1967. And I have Within Without You, and also The Eagles, as came out today in 1972, the Eagles album Take It Easy. I dedicate all this to Becca, Harry and Paul at the Fracture Clinic at the William Harvey Hospital, who are doing a fabulous job looking after my neck brace. So thanks to them.

0: So, happy anniversary to the Beatles and the Eagles for their releases in 67 and 72. Because Black Sabbath, they bring out in the United States on today's date, Black Sabbath itself. So I've got Behind the Wall of Sleep, which is a problem with hospitals, isn't it? Not being able to sleep. Anyway, yes, this is also basically NIB. Following that with Brave Rival from 2025. And Try Again. It's Martin Turner here on DCR 104.9 and DAB. 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
1: 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Let's be friends.

Try Again was the name of the track. Brave Rival, a band based in Portsmouth, and that came out in last year. Okay, ahead of me is Jean-Michel Jarre from Electronica 2, and Here For You, which I surely am, and also Depeche Mode, because it's Alan Wilder's birthday. I've got New Life because it's a great track, and Alan Wilder is 61 years old. He was with Depeche Mode from 1982 to 95.

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2: Well, it's just gone 10 o'clock, starting this hour with Air Supply. Releases a single in 1980, All Out of Love, because it's Graham Russell's 76th birthday. And he recorded this along with Roger Hitchcock. Following that with something that's quite appropriate, The Cure, from their Kiss Me, Kiss Me, Kiss Me album of 1987. Just like heaven, because it's rather gorgeous.